Welcome, everyone. It's Celandine. You're listening to Esoteric Know-How on WMPG, Gorham, Portland. We are radio from the University of Southern Maine. How is everybody doing tonight? It's nice to be here as the sun sets. All right, let's talk about what we've heard so far, and then we'll catch up on some other things. The set tonight began with Juliana Barwick and Mary Lattimore. That was Melted Moon from Tragic Magic. It came out this year. After that, we heard F. Brett Schneider. That was Radio Radio from a compilation of German tape music recorded from 1983 to 1987. Following that, we heard Koku. That was Sanctus from Aromatica, released in 1998. That Koku album has been one of my favorite discoveries so far this summer. Bourbonese Quack after that, According to Plan. And closed out the set with Fiesta en el Vacio, Apocalipsis de Solentiname, from their self-titled album that came out in 2023 on Simple Music Experience. And that's everything. You can visit WMPG.org, click chat with the DJ to join tonight's live listener chat. At the top of the screen, you'll see a picture of a wooded path with a question mark. Drop in the chat and let us know what you think is at the end of that path. Or give a call, 207-780-4909, and say hello. All right, we're right on schedule. It's 8:30. I'm going to keep things moving along because next we're going to hear from Sheila Davies Sumner. The piece is called What is the Matter in Amy Glennon? It's a long one, so I hope you'll stick around and listen to it with me. All right, I will check back in with you all afterwards. 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This is Celandine. I'm here every other Saturday at 8 p.m. I'll check in with you all soon.

0: 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I'm Spicy Chili Girl, and I'll be live at Novari Res on Friday playing the India's grooviest, movingest songs from your favorite World Cup losers from Cabo Verde, Mexico, Colombia, South Africa, South Korea. 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
2: She was born on a night when the moon was seen twice before the sun rose. The Khamsin wind blew bright plumaged birds in through the window. Her head was an eclipse, a red sun, a red dome ring, a rose-gold crown, but she entered the world feet first. She laughed and she listened. Because a sprinkling of marble dust made it shine, the smile in her face was inhuman, and she grew up questioning the legend of her own species.

0: It's a black, blacker than black night in the luminiferous ether of the prairie, where the girls are cleaner because of the dust. There's a sickle moon in front of me, just rising again to its sea legs, and over my head are the giants and the dwarves and Hercules counting teeth in the mouth of the dog star, and under my bare feet is the center of the flat, flat earth.
1: Oh, Columbus!
0: Oh, Columbus, I've lost my way, tapping in the black-soaked mazes of the dark with only my thought experiments to guide me. Everything thinks, all of nature and ideas and machines. They speak or they sing, and I listen. I am who I am, and who I am not. I brood myself into thought, I brood thought into warmth, and I am alive in my own mind, experimenting with comets of insight and paradox and mummified logic, and my golden germ brooding until sparks ignite in the supreme solution of thought.
1: Let your body do the walking.
0: Yes, my body has followed me here. It seems to go everywhere I do, but it must be a phantom. My body doesn't remain the same, it doesn't change with time, and it isn't in motion. I think, therefore, I am not a body. I mean, I know I must have a body, but I seem to lack a physical interpretation. I mean, what I mean to say is, I think my body has been de-souled.
1: Let your body do the walking.
0: I don't want to walk. I walk enough in my thoughts, and sometimes they walk in me. There's one thought, though. It's almost an idea. There's a voice inside of the idea that seems to endure fire. But I can only hear it. I can't see it. I don't know what it is.
2: Humanity, some say, doesn't know what it is. Neither ruler of ice nor fire. An animal with reason who has learned to walk. A god with desire who has learned to walk.
0: I can't because I don't have one, because I lost it to the great old fathers of science. I let them split my mind from my body. I don't really remember how they made the split or why I let them do it. I could have misunderstood. I must have misunderstood them, or they misunderstood me, or I suppose maybe I could have just misunderstood myself. Amy Glennon is misunderstood.
3: Start the bidding at misunderstood. What do I hear? Garbled up front, perverted at the back wall, distorted the lady in red, unvalued the lady in yellow, unwept in the red, unwept, unwept. Text.
0: Amy Glennon is unwept.
3: Is that how you wanted to read? Elaborate, please. Tears in the aisle, salt water the lady in red, substance the gentleman by the post, matter the lady in red. Further bid, text.
0: Amy Glennon is matter.
3: Or should it read? Text.
0: Matter is Amy Glennon.
3: Which one is it? In advance. Why will it be is standing at the back? Why will it be in advance? Yes? How could it? The man on the right when does it against the wall. What is there on the left? In advance? What is there? Any more? All right, first sentence. Text.
0: What is the matter in Amy Glennon?
3: Very good, then. Let's explode the word matter. Matter as in dynamic geometry, the gentleman in front, as in quantum wave, the lady in front, as in external world, the gentleman, internal soul, the lady, gold, the gentleman, silver, the lady, lead, the gentleman, arsenic, the lady, bitterness, the gentleman, matter as in bitterness, yes, down it goes, bitterness. Text.
0: The matter in Amy Glennon is bitterness. She has spent her life staring at other people in their private cages of bone and has therefore neglected her own flesh. Behind Amy Glennon is the sign of the sickle moon. Before her is the ticket window, aglow under mercury vapor street lamps. In one hand, she carries a suitcase. In the other, a small harpoon.

0: seem to be going somewhere. I've got this harpoon and a suitcase. And let's see, I've got my gyroscope, my idea tubes, my Geiger counter, my pocket gramophone, and my compass.
1: Little superluminal chameleons.
0: And yes, my jar of lizards. I can't forget my jar of lizards, my favorite creatures, because they grow new parts of themselves, and they shed their tails into my legs and their skins into my feet that are walking. I'm moving into the idea through its compacted layers of solid ice beneath its sheared, crushed masses of rock toward its molten interior. This idea never sleeps. It dreams but doesn't sleep, and I can hear it talk. I can't see anything.
2: She was born after the moon had risen twice, and before the sun had risen once. The arch-heretic magician appeared, twirling his subjacent consciousness like a prayer wheeler. The black star sapphire eyes threw a shadow across her own face, but she entered the world feet first. She listened and she slept. Some say, whatever has been hidden and is then exposed, this is a human act. Some say, to have memories inside of love, but neither before nor after life, is the truly human realm. And some say there is no such thing as humanity, that humanity is something men have stolen from animals and plants and weather, from the universe and the atoms.
0: The universe and atoms? The universe and atoms. The universe and the atoms. Of course, yes, I remember now. I used to live in quantum. I did have a body that was intimately joined to the constancy of the speed of light. And when I was 3 years old, I used to play with atoms and the void.
1: Particles and waves, particles and waves, particles and waves.
0: Yes, and then I experimented with particles and waves. And when I was 6 years old, I dug up some large numbers made of ice. There were just a handful of memories preserved in the ice. Large, cold numbers. Oh, number beauty and rapture. Number calisthenics. The exercise of number beauty had me aligned to the great old fathers of science themselves. I lifted the edges of their cloaks. I turned their pockets out. And there they were, as real as algebra. Stuck on them I was, in a swoon. Schoolgirl crush. They said we never lose our need for more numbers. Numbers are the new articles of faith. They said, let us bless you. Let us delight you with our numbers. Let us turn your body into an equation. So they blinded my thoughts in sheer rapture and stole my body right out of quantum. The things they could do because their times were mechanical. And in the name of progress and number beauty and good stage magic, that's how the great old fathers of science settled the

0: his head.
1: I think the mind is in the feet as often as it's in the head. I entered the world feet first, each foot a fable, each foot winged in curious search for the perfect steps of narrative. I know that every human foot needs a set of steps to walk, but I don't know what size or combination. I don't know what the code is. To me, it's a mystery of dimension.
2: These dimensions are open for bidding. A 2-inch rise and a 15-inch tread to the blonde man. Will you go 3-14, sir? Yes. A 3-inch rise and a 14-inch tread to the dark-haired woman. A 12-inch rise and a 5-inch tread to the blonde man. A 4-inch rise and a 13-inch tread to the dark-haired woman. A 7-inch rise and a 10-inch tread. New bidder there. A 7-inch rise and a 10-inch tread going once, twice. Perfect. At 7:10, text.
1: In a classical pose, Amy Glennon contemplates a black rock staircase with steps perfect for her feet at a 7-inch rise and a 10-inch tread. It spirals up into the night sky and down into the core of the earth. Her bitterness gathers in back of her.
2: Do I hear in front of her? Yes, I do. In front, at the back, behind, right there, and back, and the back, to the side, and the center, and back, and the front, and front, and the back, and front, and front. Down it goes. In front, text.
1: Her bitterness gathers in front of her. As Amy descends the staircase into it and is swallowed alive in its thick, dark chill, she realizes for the first time that the opposite of bitterness must be water.

Oh, the great old fathers of science and me, we were so in love. We took baths together, we swam in the seas and rivers, we drank water, we froze in heated and vaporized water. Together we were making a story from reanimated morning dew and spring rain. Aquaregia. The story was an elixir, a legend, a rhapsody, a song that the great fathers gave me initiation to sing, and we rehearsed the number again and again, cleansing and rinsing its air-colored content. I perfected the melody with such a slow fix of glamour that the story became a string of pearls around my neck and long beaded gloves and clothes of marble dust, and I became the brightest star in the great white way. In the great white way. I was so in love. I didn't even notice that the fathers were changing the words to the story in such a way that I would drown in the watery draws of all the great themes we had nurtured together. My voice was heard everywhere, and my practices as a radio star grew, embracing the cylinder and diamond disc, round-headed sapphire needles, records pressed in amber and black wax, floral horns and fiddle phones. Distance always lends enchantment.

Science can turn bones to an outcrust of powder and flesh into a soul that they peel away. Science can steal a drama the way bleach takes color. Because the fathers need the heat of passion to split the mind from the body, there's no other way. I call it piracy. They call it the one divided. They call it fission. They call it the passion of their genius. But genius isn't separation. It isn't the one divided. The fathers have misunderstood the whole idea. It's really coagulation, coalescence, the many in one, when sometimes your whole body wanders in a single particle of your mind, and other times your mind moves fast like waves through your body. Genius is forethought. It's the second thought. It's a kind of inspiration. It's an ancient error that everyone has forgotten how to do.

0: species.
1: Now they say the story of the species is, you're born, you discover, you appropriate. That nature is dead, the world is a clock, and you can kick the dog like a dog-like demon machine.
0: They're fun, they're history, they're America. They're fun, they're history.
1: Fun? No, they're really not. Wait. You've got to stop. They're not. They're a hoax and a rumor. They're gossip. They're figments and fate spinners. No, they're the oracle mongers of our time, who would soon destroy in the name of what they call indivisible liberty.
0: Banner yet wave, banner yet wave, banner, banner, banner yet wave.
1: They add the story like debt. So if we listen to them, if we watch them do it, our own time will spin us into theft and betrayal and disintegration. Blisters and heat, vehement fires, garnet fever, infection and putrefaction, a flood of red and yellow flames unleashed from the jaws of some kind of an apocalypse.
2: Very good. Let's mystify the word apocalypse. The four horses of the apocalypse, war, famine, pestilence, death right here. The dragon of the apocalypse with seven heads and ten horns over there. The apocalypse of the beyond, called the fire of Gehenna on the isle. The three angels of the apocalypse right here. Now, can we dissect this phenomenon, the three angels of the apocalypse? Yes, Ophidim, the boy near the post, Seraphim, the girl next to him, Cherubim, the boy near the post. Now, young man, you have cherubim. Will you apply all three to the phenomenon? Yes, once, twice, three times applied. Text.
1: Suddenly, Amy's in the thick of an insight that comes on her like the Ophidim, Seraphim, and Cherubim of the apocalypse. My whole story is hidden in the bitter matter. The story is a creature coiled around my lungs, who devours itself from the tail upwards until its entire body has been swallowed into its own scaling head.
2: Shall we psychify the creature? Let's throw the tongue in this one. Ouroboros right here, salamander over there, winged dragon against you, madam. Will you go wingless? Wingless dragon for the ladies, celestial pterodactyl on the phone, womb like a giant serpent on the floor, a sea dragon with a human torso and horned head on the phone, a fabulous primordial serpent with a beautifying sea anemone mouth growing on its back, absentee bid. Any more? Text.
1: A fabulous primordial serpent with a putrefying sea anemone mouth growing on its back awakens as Amy descends the last black stair at the deepest center of the earth. The serpent rears up from its bed of molten iron and lashes its tail around Amy's bare feet. Consider this, says the serpent. Bitterness seldom comes from an unhappy fate. It arises in people who fight themselves.
2: The serpent is quoting from someone. Who do I hear? Do I hear Freud? Yes, Sigmund Freud is standing at the back, Mary Louise von Franz in the front, and he isn't in beside me. Amelia Earhart absentee bid, Henry Miller on the aisle. Andre Bertrand at the back. Juna Barnes the side. C.G. Jung in the center. C.G. Jung. Has the quote. Now, what is the source of Amy's bitterness? Shame in the center, remorse of the young man here, a cosmic violation at the back, a melancholic nature of the young man here, loneliness at the back. Self-knowledge I do see now in the center. Any more? Self-knowledge. In time. Text.
1: Self-knowledge is a bitter experience in the beginning, continues the serpent, because everything you are, you must make your own. Therefore, stare at yourself as you are staring at me. Practice the divine bitter art. Make the hidden visible, and only then will you understand the whole work. Pressing downwards into the idea, something pulls me like a magnet. I can't see anything but the light of pure darkness, stones of liquid, liquid penetrating liquid. I can't see the shape of the idea all around me, but it feels like a vessel clouded black at the glass. This must be the nucleus. I must be inside the golden germ of my own brooding, where thought is fire alone.
3: She was born on a long night when the stars had gradually overtaken and surpassed the sun. The young Archistrate Gabriel came forward now and held her in his arms. Such was the nimbus of her birth. She entered the world feet first, two rose-cut and pear-shaped gold soles seeded with streaks of pearls. She laughed and she sang, this world is not ours. Some say one is not born human, but becomes so. Some say to become human, one must grow more and more indefinite through time. That humanness occurs only at random, between the possible and the actual, between imagination and experience.
1: Radical moisture in the brain pan. This arcane voice is really alive. Who does it belong to? I mean, is he the youngest place of me, or am I the oldest place of him? I mean, he's the solution of something. Maybe he's a lover of wisdom, and if that's true, then maybe he knows the story of our own time. But he doesn't tell it. He listens to it. He gives it a fragrance of immortality because nature has kept it preserved in him, her liquid and malleable pre-existent idea.

0: detour. Oops!
1: Of course, it's the legend of the species that humanity too will pass. And he's the sad voice of philosophy, 2,000 years lost, who has his mind in his soul in his heart, and his heart in his mind. He's the idea of what a human is, no one really knows, the idea that inspires you to produce a body now before there's no time left to do it. Salt the tail of the idea with fire, inflame the bitterness of your idea's throat, and taste with the taste bitter things. Brew this substance into heat, not so hot that the story evaporates, but just the temperature of fresh horse dung, and cook it in the golden germ of the idea until it's volatile. Real bitterness finds a spirit through vapor, a heart through anguish, a glowing flesh through the rigor of cold, a mind through finality, and a principle through the bitterest root. Real bitterness is a kind of self-heating that cooks its stained and perfumed rays into an original human form. And just when there are sparks of breath, when there is a subtle quickening, then move into the body. My head a rose gold crown, my feet seated with streaks of pearls. With you, my idea, I have made this body. You have entered my ear and opened my tomb. And with this body, I have made the hidden visible, which is the practice of the divine bitter art. And that is the whole work as I understand it. You have understood the art perfectly, acknowledges the serpent to Amy. But now you must realize the final mystery, my daughter, and lie down close to my body and rejuvenate me with your new glistening human form. I didn't know you had a body. I thought you were the voice of my idea. I mean, it's... Wait a second. I seem to be falling. I seem to have fallen through. I seem to have run into myself, becoming myself, rejoins Amy, staring in fixed amazement at the writhing creature before her as it tightens its tail around her feet and opens wide both of its putrefacted mouths. With vigor, Amy raises her small harpoon, aims rightly, and shoots the serpent in the heart of its gullet. A spume of fiery, lung-driven, radical water spews forth, and a viscous black mass oozes through a fissure in the side of its ancient bulk. And as the serpent corrosively expires, out climbs Amy's bridegroom, the genuine man of philosophy, twirling his subjacent consciousness like a prayer wheel. Still clutching her jar of lizards, Amy turns and runs up the sharp stone stairs, her philosophical bridegroom following quickly in her footsteps. As she reaches the top of the staircase, a perfect circle in the open air, Amy enters the world feet first. Behind her is the sickle moon, seen twice before the rising of the luminiferous morning sun. Above her are bright plumaged birds aloft in the warm wind. As the inheritance of 1,000 centuries falls away over her shoulder, Amy slowly turns to philosophy, who comes forward now and holds her in his arms.
2: Now, it seems that her bridegroom is holding some kind of object. What is it? The fiery red sulfur, the lady on my left, the philosopher's stone, this gentleman on my right, the seven-petaled flower, the man there, a vessel of quicksilver right here, a cup of coffee, the woman in the center. A cup of coffee? Is that your bid? All right, a cup of coffee. Just in time. Shall we make it plural? Yes, two cups of coffee. That's wonderful. Now, what sort of cups are they? Canopic jars. Thank you, sir. Styrofoam cups, you, madam. Paper cups, my bitter. Styrofoam, you, madam. Paper, my bitter. Styrofoam, yes, madam. Paper cups, my bitter. Text.
1: Amy's bridegroom is holding two paper cups of coffee, as if they are the ends of a divining rod. They raise their paper cups and drink down the divine bitter water of Amy Glennon's wisdom.
2: Excellent. What am I bid for this magnificent postmodern alchemical opus, the story of Amy Glennon who faces the dark ground of herself and thereby transmutes her bitterness into wisdom, who unites her matter and her mind, and who redeems her human soul from the body of a putrefying serpent, all toward the fruitful marriage of pure science and mythological philosophy? What am I bid for this entire text? Start the bidding at $400,000. 400 is 500, 600, 700 right here. 800,000 over there. 900,000 against you. Will you go 1 million? $1 million in the front row. $2 million over there. 3 million Aristotle at the back. 4 million Roger Bacon to the side. 55 million. The Cartesian fathers. Yes, I'd be delighted to take your bid. 65 million Copernicus, 75 Paracelsus, $100 million Sir Isaac Newton there, $300 million the Swiss alchemist here, $500 the Greek philosophers, $700 the father of relativity, $750 the fathers of chaos, $850 the quantum fathers, $1 billion for the Cartesian fathers. $1 billion is now the bid, $2 billion the quantum fathers, $3 billion the Cartesian fathers, $4 quantum, $5 Cartesian, any more? Any more? Yes! New bidder there in the center aisle. $5,120,000,004 going once, twice, three times, sold to the young woman holding the jar of lizards.

In the light of early morning, I awaken in my berth, and I feel myself electropult in the confidence of creation, and in the wings of my own story, I go running with an apple in each hand.

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Welcome, everyone. If you've just joined us or joined us in the past 20 minutes or so, this is Esoteric Know-How, and I'm Celandine. I'm here every other Saturday from 8 until 9:30 p.m. And we were just listening to Sheila Davies Sumner. What is the matter in Amy Glennon? I actually played that from one of these Radius compilations. We have a handful of these CDs at the station. Maybe three, four? I'm not sure how many there are. But this is from Radius number one, and they're all transmissions from broadcast artists. So Sheila Davies is an artist, poet, playwright. Just incredible. I love these radio plays and spoken word pieces. And we're so lucky to have them in our library at the station. And that's all. That was the whole set. It went a lot of places. If you're interested in more information about that, one of our chatters just dropped a link in the Spinatron chat. You can visit WMPG.org and click chat with the DJ. You'll also find tonight's set list. And it's just a nice place to hang out and say hello. All right, I have some more music queued up. So let's keep things moving along, shall we? Again, this is Esoteric Know-How. I'm Celandine. Thanks for listening.

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1: Hello.
2: Hey, Lincoln. It's Ben from Soulmates, man. How are you?
1: I am good, Ben. How are you doing?
2: I'm pretty good. Yeah, I don't know if you remember, but months ago, we had talked about you coming on and being my guest on the show, and that is fast approaching. I'm just checking in. Are you still up for it, mate?
1: I not only remember, I've been looking forward to it since we talked. Yes, I want to play some country soul on Soulmates.
2: Sweet. I can't wait, man. It's going to be amazing. Easy, this is Ben from Soulmates. This week on Soulmates with Crates, my special guest will be Lincoln, host of the legendary South by Southwest show. He said he'd be bringing some country soul. I have no idea what that is, but if you tune in, we can find out together on Soulmates with Crates, Wednesday, July 15th, 8:30 to 10 p.m. right here on WMPG. I started loving.

Lullaby from 2025's Redshifts that came out on Relative Pitch. Yoshihiro Kano followed that. That was Water Scene Epilogue from the album Water Scene. Then we heard Keiho Matsui, Tense from Pink Swollen Dream. I don't have a date for that here, but I think it came out this year. And that last one was Ishimaru, China Pong, from the cassette Mythos Audio Alchemy, another CD that I found here in the WMPG library. Thanks for listening, everyone. Thanks for chatting. Thanks to all the chatters who keep coming back and the listeners who tune in every 2 weeks. And I hope you all have a good night. I'll be back in a couple of weeks. I'm Celandine. This has been Esoteric Know-How. And stay tuned. I'll talk to you all soon.

All right, everybody. It is 9:30 on Saturday night, and you are listening to WMPG Gorham Portland Radio from the University of Southern Maine. I'm DJ Danny Boy coming at you with the Subterranean Chowder tonight. A beautiful day out there, right? Yeah, just a gorgeous one. So we're not going to talk about the weather tonight, though. What we're going to talk about is something else worth talking about, something uniquely American, and it's going to give us our theme tonight. I'm talking about the convenience store. Yes, folks, the Quick Stop, the Quick Mart, the 7-Eleven, the date today. We are doing convenience store themes, but I'm not coming at you with like just songs about candy. Convenience stores are quintessentially American. They're liminal spaces. They're transient by nature. It's a great equalizer. Everybody has to go to a convenience store to take a whiz. You know, everybody needs a little pick-me-up in the form of coffee or a light vice like nicotine or alcohol or gambling tickets for lottery. Yeah, everybody goes to a convenience store. And all sorts of people are there. It's a weird vibe. It's like a parking lot into a neon bath into like stoners and clerks and all of this stuff that goes on there, all to get, you know, whatever it is you need at these two or three little aisles. And so we're doing a show called How Convenient tonight, an ode to the American Quick Stop, an ode to 7-Eleven here on 7-Eleven. I'm gonna kind of set the scene here with who I will consider the poet laureate of Americana lyricism today, and that's Mr. Jeff Tweedy. Got to see Jeff Tweedy and Wilco two weekends ago at Thompson's Point on a beautiful Sunday night. They played this song. They played a ton of other songs. They're just still on fire after all these years. They did Mermaid Avenue in full the other weekend at their Solid Sound Festival, which was awesome. I watched some of that live stream, but the show was great. But more than anything, Jeff Tweedy just knows how to write lyrics, and he does that with this song, Ashes of American Flags. It's got one of my favorite lyrics ever. The cash machine is blue and green, and then he talks about what he can buy with $5.38 at a Quick Stop. So I think it's awesome. It's very American. We're gonna go set the stage with this one, then I'll come back out and talk a little bit. Jeff Tweedy, Ashes of American Flags. We're doing How Convenient tonight, an ode to the 7-Eleven. Let's go.

I know what you're thinking. Moody start to Subterranean Chatter today. But hey, I had to set the scene with some Jeff Tweedy. That was Wilco doing Ashes of American Flags here on WMPG. You're listening to Subterranean Chatter, and we are doing How Convenient, an ode to the Quick Stop, an ode to the 7-Eleven today. So that was Ashes of American Flags, setting the stage for the transience and the weirdness that is all things convenience stores. But we'll pick it up now. We're gonna get into a little double hit for your soul here. What do you go to a 7-Eleven for? You go to a 7-Eleven for cigarettes and coffee. And Mr. Otis Redding is going to talk to us all about that coming at you. And what are you going to need to do? Jeff Tweedy mentioned it in the first song. You're going to need to hit that ATM. You're going to need to get yourself some greenbacks before you go to the store. You're going to need to listen to Ray Charles singing his great song, Greenbacks. So Otis and Teray, we're going to pick it up. Thanks for humoring me on that moody little Wilco song to start the set off. We're going to have some fun tonight. We're going to look at American convenience stores. Let's do it.

0: as I was walking down the street last night, a pretty little girl came into sight. I bowed and smiled and asked her name. She said, "Hold it, bud, I don't play that game." 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

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I got out of my seat and when Flo arose, she said, hold it, Daddy, while I powder on my nose. I sat back down with a smiling face while she went down to the powder place with my green.

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I didn't know how long Flo had been gone, but a nose powder sure didn't take that long. I left the place with tears in my eyes as I waved Lincoln and Jackson last goodbye.

Oh, Mr. Ray Charles coming at you, everybody. Yeah, we're feeling it now. All right, so we are doing, in honor of the date, 7-Eleven, an ode to the American convenience store and all of the neon-drenched, bleary-eyed wonder that that represents. So we started off with Wilco doing Ashes of American Flags, then went into Mr. Otis Redding talking about bleary-eyed trips down the aisles, picking up cigarettes and coffee with his gal, and collecting some greenbacks by Mr. Ray Charles to buy whatever it is he wants his lady to buy when they go out on the town. But the thing about convenience stores is they're a little seedy too, right? Like, there's always, again, back to, like, you know, they're on the side of the road. Everybody's got to stop there. People who have been up to some pretty naughty stuff sometimes are making a quick pull off and counting their money. And that is what these next couple songs are going to be about. I've talked to you guys a lot about the Felice Brothers. I love the Felice Brothers. They play up here every now and then. If you don't know them, get into them. This is kind of their quintessential road song about two guys after a heist pulling over and counting the money on the side of the road. Definitely the two kinds of Fargo-esque guys you'd see in a convenience store looking shady and you'd walk the other way. And that song is Frankie's Gun. So we're going to talk to you. The Felice Brothers are going to kind of paint that picture for you of convenience store shadiness. And then Dr. John's going to take us into his quintessential song, which, you know, you hear this all the time in the news. They were in the right place, but it was the wrong time. You know, it's like a convenience store gets held up and somebody gets a little bit of a buckshot up their keister because they were in the right place at the wrong time. But Dr. John's not going to sing this one alone. He's going to call Mr. Bruce Springsteen in to sing this one live with him. So Frankie's Gun by the Felice Brothers, Right Place, Wrong Time, the Dr. John classic, but sung by him and Bruce Springsteen. Let's do it.

What a ripper from the Night Tripper. That was Dr. John and Bruce Springsteen doing Right Place, Wrong Time. I'm in the studio. This is DJ Danny Boy. You can reach me at 207-780-4909 if you've got a quick stop convenient store 7-Eleven story that you'd like to tell me that I can repeat on the air, or maybe one that I can't repeat on the air. But we are doing all things 7-Eleven convenience store tonight, celebrating the American weirdness of the Quick Mart. We did Frankie's Gun by the Felice Brothers and Right Place, Wrong Time, kind of talking about the potential for crime at the old convenience store. But the other thing that the convenience store has in spades is transients. Gotta love the fact that you kind of breathe in and breeze out. So these next three songs are going to be all about kind of the anonymity that a quick stop can offer you, whether you're on the road or just down on your luck. So we're going to hear from Nina Simone, Nobody Knows You When You're Down, a beautiful song. Then we're going to pick it up with J.J. Cale doing Call Me the Breeze, a man breathing in and out of life, breathing in and out of trouble. And then the classic quintessential Little Feat road song, Willin', about a long-haul truck driver who stops at plenty of quick drives to fuel up on his various things bought both over the counter and likely in the parking lot as well. So Nobody Knows You When You're Down, Nina Simone, Call Me the Breeze, J.J. Cale, Willin' coming at you. Let's do it.

I've been warped by the rain, driven by the snow. I'm drunk and dirty, don't you know? And I'm still willing. And I was out on the road late at night. I seen my pretty Alice in every headlight. Alice, Dallas, Alice.

The sweet sounds of Lowell George and Little Feet singing Weed, Whites, and Wine, all things you probably can get at a convenience store, maybe not inside, but certainly in the surrounding area of the parking lot. And, you know, that's what it's all about. That's what convenience stores and 7-Elevens are all about, getting whatever it is you need, and that's what they're there for. Little outposts of light vice. I heard from a caller, he'll remain nameless, but he's called the show before. Shout out to him. He told me a couple convenient stories from growing up in Massachusetts, going to Al's Bread and Butter, which was his convenient mart, getting high and grabbing some moon pies and some Drake's coffee cakes and going fishing out on the river right after him and his buddies would hit the convenience store. That's an amazing story. I've got about 100 of those of my own. And then he said that, you know, in Portland, the mobile at the bottom of the hill at Park Avenue was the sketchy mobile. And then the one up for us was the Glamour Mobile. So thanks for calling in to share that little number. It made me think about the time that I think I bought some weed in the parking lot of a 7-Eleven, and there was something else on it, and me and my buddy Mitch ended up spending like 6 hours in the parking lot because nobody could go anywhere until that stuff wore off. So, you know, I'm sure everybody has their own convenience store story, and that's what it's all about. You go into these places in whatever shape you're in, and that's the song we're going to hear next by the band. This one comes to us courtesy of The Last Waltz. So whatever shape you're in, the 7-Eleven does not judge. And then Mr. Bob Dylan's going to sing from his Rolling Thunder review live in Japan, One More Cup of Coffee, because that will get you out of whatever shape you're in. You know, a strong cup of mediocre black 7-Eleven convenience store coffee will wake you right back up, and that's what we'll do. So we'll hear those two, and then we're going to move into Little Milton doing Grits Ain't Groceries, because you know what? You can buy some staples at the 7-Eleven, but God bless you if you're doing most of your grocery shopping there. So we'll do these three, and then I'll come back on and talk to you more. Please give me a call in the studio. Tell me some convenience store stories, whatever you remember of them. 780-4909. Let's go.

0: Grits ain't groceries, eggs ain't poultry, and Mona Lisa was a man. Wow, what a lyric. That was Little Milton doing Grits ain't groceries. Before that, we heard Bob Dylan doing One More Cup of Coffee Blues. And before that, we heard the band doing The Shape I'm In. We're doing celebration of the American convenience store here on 7-Eleven, folks. We got a great call, a couple of calls. One from some friends on an island. I think enjoying themselves, looking up at the stars, and very much and decidedly not at a convenience store. And the other from a friend in Portland, who shall remain nameless, who turned me on to the little-known fact that the 7-Eleven on Congress on the West End plays classical music outside of it so that it changes the entire dynamic for all the people dealing drugs out there, which I just think is a fantastic factoid. Like, amazing, whoever is making the DJ playlist for the exterior of the 7-Eleven on Congress to go with, like, you know, Brahms, you know, as you sell your dime bag. So good on you for sharing that story. So speaking of dime bags, we'll go to what you do right before you head into the convenience store for some of us. Smoke Two Joints by Sublime. And then when you're in there, you're going to be lost in the supermarket by The Clash. Just two iconic, amazing songs. Smoke Two Joints, just a reggae-ish anthem. And then Lost in the Supermarket, kind of Clash's commentary on really American excess and British excess, I guess, too. But it was kind of more about the American supermarket vibe. I don't think they really have supermarkets in London. But we're going to do it. We'll go there, and then we'll come back. Let's go.
1: One of them was a male, and the other two, well, the other two were females. God only knows what they were up to in there. And furthermore, Susan, I wouldn't be the least bit surprised to learn that all four of them habitually smoke marijuana cigarettes. Reefers.

Joe Strummer and the boys from The Clash doing Lost in the Supermarket. All right, team, we are we're a little more than halfway through here. And all right, so you're at the 7-Eleven. You've made it in. You've smoked your two joints. It's time for the candy. It's time to hit the candy aisle and the snacks. And we are going to do that. But we're going to do that in the form of Mr. Roy Orbison doing Candyman. God, I love Roy Orbison, taken before his time, even though he lived a nice, long, full life, but died during the second recording of the Traveling Wilburys, which is why they have that empty rocking chair in that music video. If you don't know what I'm talking about, look up the Traveling Wilburys. I'm a big fan. This is Candyman by Roy Orbison. And right after that, we're going to head over to Mr. Iggy Pop doing Candy. So nice 1-2 pop for you here in the 7-Eleven candy aisle. Let's do it.

Iggy Pop and Roy Orbison singing about the candy aisle, friends. Well, we've satiated our sweet tooth here at the 7-Eleven. Let's move over to the beverage aisle, both hard and soft, or maybe you mix them like Jenny Lewis is about to do here. Her song Red Bull and Hennessy represents kind of the getting after it side of quenching your thirst at the 7-Eleven. The Hennessy from the booze aisle, the Red Bull from the uppers and all-arounders aisle, and Jenny Lewis just sings this so beautifully. And then we'll move into Blitz and Trapper singing Thirsty Man, and then maybe we'll do a little Peter Rowan, and then some songs about booze. So why not? It's a major revenue stream for the convenient mart. So we've moved from candy, we'll move into mixing sugar and alcohol with Red Bull and Hennessy by Jenny Lewis, and then Thirsty Man by Blitz and Trapper here on All Things Quick Mart, an ode to the 7-Eleven American convenience. Give me a shout. I'm in the studio, 780-4909. Tell me your convenience store success stories, horror stories, funny stories. I'm around for it. Let's go.

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And by that time, I looked on the wall.

0: Mr. Johnny Lee Hooker, singing one bourbon, one scotch, one beer, all things you can get at the 7-Eleven in Maine, because I think they sell hard liquor. Perfect. And before that, Red Bull and Hennessy. So we've got about 18 minutes left here in our ode to the 7-Eleven quick stops of America and all of the weirdness that comes with them. I'm going to read a few quick announcements. 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And with that, team, we're going to do one more from the Felice Brothers in this kind of vibe of things you can buy at the 7-Eleven. And then we're going to move over to Alan Toussaint doing Night People, and then the Isley Brothers doing Day People, The Lucky Old Son. So you get a lot of people ending their night and a lot of people beginning their morning at the same time in the 7-Eleven, and that is what makes it so rich in the fabric of weirdness. But before we do those two, let's do the Felice Brothers, Love Me Tenderly. I'm sending this one out to Ashley and Patrick. This was their wedding song. They just got to an island off of MDI, and I hope they are giving each other a nice big hug as they hear their wedding song, Love Me Tenderly, all about various things you can buy in and around the parking lot of 7-Eleven. Love you guys.
1: I might have lost my leg in the war. What war? The war of love. My girl's a real shark. I'm not gonna try to debate it. Not everybody's perfect.

That was the Isley Brothers with Lucky Old Son. Before that, Alan Toussaint with Night People, celebrating the shift change that happens at the 7-Eleven here on 7-Eleven, celebrating an ode to the American convenience store. Well, just like me in the show, you don't have to go home, but you can't stay here. And that's the rule at the convenience store, too. It's transience. You got to get in. You got to get out. You got to move. And it's time to move on. So those are the final songs we'll hear tonight. Got to Move by Sonny Boy Williamson. Time to Move On by Mr. Tom Petty will take us home. If the guys from The Worm are late, we'll go into Merle Saunders and Jerry Garcia doing a long cover of After Midnight. Oh, The Worm's here. Perfect. So, all right, friends, it's been a blast doing this ode to the convenience store with you. We'll let Sonny Boy and Tom Petty take us out. Be safe out there. Enjoy. Salute your local Quick Stop. Peace.

0: snares of your adrenaline. 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
1: Mommy? Yes, son.
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0: 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This is Maine.
1: You're listening to Tom. You're listening to the Worm. I love that song. I know all the lyrics.
0: I know all the lyrics of that song.
1: I know all the lyrics to the Worm intro.
0: Yeah. We are singing along tonight. And I was surprised by Tom singing along with me on the intro to the Worm.
2: Tee hee hee hee. Tee hee. Tee hee hee.
1: I was funny.
0: Yeah, I liked it.
1: We're playing songs that are sing-alongs.
0: We know the lyrics to them. We're going to be in the station studio. The outer station.
1: We're probably not going to be singing.
0: I'm going to be singing.
1: We're probably going to be so quiet.
0: No, all of these songs are the kind of songs that, like, if you know the lyrics, you kind of have to start singing along. Like, your brain just starts doing it for you.
1: You can't help it.
0: Yeah.
1: You're bopping.
0: You're bopping.
1: You're singing.
0: You're slapping. You're twisting. You're pulling.
1: Ah! You just heard Amoeba by The Adolescents. Whoa. It just got so quiet you could literally hear a pin drop.
0: Yeah.
1: What just fell?
0: That was my the thing that
1: gun?
0: Makes my it was my gun. the thing that makes my enemy go die.
1: it makes people stop living.
0: Yeah. No, it was the thing that makes my chair go up and down.
1: Oh.
0: Yeah.
1: Well, we got a show for you. We're here till 1 a.m. We're gonna be dropping stuff. We're gonna be playing songs. We're gonna be singing.
0: Dropping tunes?
1: Drop that beat,
0: slapping bro. Discs.
1: This
0: on
1: next
0: this.
1: Song's by AFI. It's called "Days of the Phoenix."
0: I'm gonna go cross.
1: Do you know
0: off
1: all the lyrics?
0: AFI song.
1: Which what? Didn't see. Did you have an AFI song?
0: I did. Yeah.
1: I didn't see which one.
0: You got any of them?

0: spooky, isn't it?
1: There is nothing wrong with your radio. Do not attempt to adjust the dial. We are controlling transmission. You are about to experience the awe and mystery which reaches from the top of Fort Kent to the deepest reaches of Portland. Good evening, boils and ghouls. I'm Ryan Von Goolsworth, host of Mutants of the East, where you'll hear everything from indie, punk, metal, surf, garage rock, synth, folk, ambient, and experimental, all ranging from the 1960s and on into present day, all from the state of Maine. 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Mutants of the East, macabre oddities from the state of Maine.

0: 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This is Matt.
1: This is Tom.
0: And you're listening to
1: The
0: Worm.
1: Worm.
0: We're here singing these tunes out.
1: We're singing the toms.
0: We're singing to Tom. We're singing our toms out here in the studio. We got a bunch of sing-songy tunes that we're
1: singing.
0: Belting.
1: We're belting.
0: And you should be too. If you know these lyrics, sing it on your radio. We'll hear you.
1: If you know these lyrics, call in and sing the songs to us.
0: Actually, I'd love that.
1: Matt will pick up.
0: I'll pick up.
1: I won't. I refuse to. I'll be too busy singing.
0: 207-780-4909. Sing it me.
1: Sing it. What did we just play?
0: We just heard Have Heart with The Machinist.
1: Cockspar before that with Take 'Em All.
0: Billy Bragg before that with A New England.
1: The Smiths with Panic.
0: Black Flag before that with TV Party.
1: Rancid before that with Radio.
0: Goldfinger with a song called Superman.
1: And AFI with The Days of the Phoenix was the first song in the set. We're taking a real trip through Tom's Discman via from 2008.
0: A Discman that I plundered lots of discs from.
1: Yeah. It's true.
0: Yeah. So I did literally take lots of trips through Tom's Discman, and I did do that today in order to make this playlist.
1: He took my Discman.
0: Yep.
1: I said, you can't have it, and he took it.
0: I got a couple of really good surprises.
1: And he dropped it while he was jogging. And now it doesn't close right.
0: Well, it didn't skip at all.
1: That's true.
0: Which was pretty cool.
1: That's that anti-skip technology. Yeah. Do you have a thing to read?
0: Didn't keep the hinge.
1: It doesn't have anti-hinge technology.
0: The Portland Theater Festival is back.
1: You can't go on hinge on the disc, man.
0: The Portland Theater Festival is back with its summer season of plays. The season opens with The Monsters by Ngozi Anyanwu. A powerful story of two siblings, one shared past, and years of silence. It's on stage now through July 12th at Portland Stage Studio. 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
1: Here's a song from after 2008 that should have been on your list, Matt.
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1: But it wasn't.
0: Oh, I messed up.
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0: This is Matt.
1: This is Tom.
0: And you listen to Dr. Steve Brule. For your worm.
1: That is. For your worm. For your worm. This listen starts with Tom on the worm.
0: We're getting a little bit of Dr. Steve Brule and a little bit of Sinor Card Gauge.
1: Oh, Sinor Card Gauge. And that praise day.
0: It's a pretty good Sinor Card Gauge.
1: Sinor Card Gauge Mortgage.
2: Jack Tandy, I gotta get my shovel up in the sauce.
1: Good. We're playing songs that me and Matt specifically like, mostly.
0: Hey, they're all good, and you can sing them all.
1: Yeah.
0: If you knew the lyrics, you could sing them all.
1: If you were us, you would be singing all of them.
0: That's right. Like Billy Ray Gunn's Toby's song.
1: Yeah.
0: A classic sing-along song. That the band doesn't like to play.
1: The band doesn't like each other. What do you mean?
0: That's true.
1: That they don't like to play music with each other.
0: That's true.
1: But I like to sing it.
0: Yeah.
1: I like to sing it.
0: I like to sing it and the bing and the bing.
1: It's a good cartoon.
0: Yeah. South Park?
1: No! No! What was that song you just played by Billy Ray Gunn?
0: That was Billy Ray Gunn with Toby's song.
1: Dear Landlord before that with Three to the Beach.
0: Four, Science before that with Nothing Constant.
1: A little 2000, late 2000s pop punk block for you there.
0: We'll get back to that.
1: The Dead Milkmen before that with Punk Rock Girl.
0: Back to the late 2000s punk rock.
1: It's not a block if it's separated.
0: Lemuria with Pants.
1: It's a Rubik's Cube that I took a cube out of and replaced with a Lego. Weird Al Yankovic before that with Dare to Be Stupid. Probably the most sing-along song I've ever had in my life.
0: Yep. Horse the Band before that with Cuts Man.
1: Plow United before that with Spindle.
0: Kid Dynamite before that with Cheap Jot Youth Anthem.
1: And Super Chunk with Learned to Surf was the first song in the set. Got a whole hour left, so if your voice is getting sore, start gargling some salt water and honey. And
0: together, they're pretty
1: and
0: good.
1: And milk. Milk will help.
0: Yeah.
1: And
0: maybe some ice cream.
1: And pastrami sandwich. Gargle that bad boy.
0: Gargle some prosciutto.
1: Some prosciutto. Some gabagoo. Get some gabagoo. Shoot me the right out. Drive it through the bush, Mr. Cardman.
0: Yeah.
1: I want to go back to Steve Brule, though. I can't do it anymore. I can only think of Sinor Card Gauge.
0: I know exactly what you mean.
1: Whatever. This next song is by Devo. It's called Gut Feeling.
0: I got a gut feeling that you're going to like this song.
1: Ah, then you're going to slap your mammy after.
0: Whoa.
1: Oh, the worm.

0: Whoosh. 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Oh, don't hit that. No! Oh, you hit the brick wall. You listen to Battletoads.
1: Say the line, Bart.
0: 90.9 WMPG, Gorham, Portland, radio from the University of Southern Maine. 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
1: Playing songs.
0: I'm Matt. This is the Worm.
1: We're playing songs tonight.
0: We're playing songs that you can sing along to, like Battletoads.
1: What did we just play?
0: We just played Against Me with Pints of Guinness Makes You Strong.
1: Before that was JFA, Beach Blanket Bong Out.
0: I wish it was JFK with, Bleach Blanket. I wish it was RFK Jr. with Beach Blanket Bong Out. Dead Kennedys before that. I wish. With Kill the Poor.
1: Millen Collin before that with No Cigar.
0: Bad Religion before that with American Jesus.
1: The Exploding Hearts with I'm a Pretender.
0: Oh, I wish. Coheed and Cambria before that with Blood Red Summer.
1: And Devo with Gut Feeling. Slap Your Mammy was the first song in the set. We have like 3 hours left of music to play in the next 30 minutes.
0: Yeah,
1: so
0: we're going to get it all in there.
1: This next one's by Blink-182. It's called Aliens Exist.
0: They do.

0: 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Either tune into WMPG Radio or come to the station to hear Pond 1000 play live. There will be food grilled by Chef Anella, host of the Morning Beat, and attendees are welcome to park in the surrounding neighborhood. 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
1: WMPG, Gorham, Portland. 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
1: 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It's Girl Radio Hour after us.
0: Wow. We're playing songs that are singing, that have singing in them.
1: Yeah, and we got one more left, our earworm.
0: Yep. I thought we had to go fast. We got a little bit of time, so we can vamp a tiny bit.
1: Not really.
0: What did we just play?
1: We just played The Ergs with Books About Miles Davis.
0: Bad Moves with Cool Generator.
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1: Holy
0: Thank
1: crap.
0: You for joining us. We will be here next week and every week forever.
1: Forever.
0: We're your Saturday nights. Get used to it.
1: Don't forget. Don't forget. You're here forever.
0: You're here forever listening to The Worm.
1: Yeah. What's our earworm, Tom?
0: This is a song by Green Day.
1: Jason
0: It's like the best song ever made. So get ready to sing along with us. Bye.
1: You broke his nose, Angus.
0: Worm.

0: 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This is Girl Radio Hour. It is 1:02 a.m., July 12th. And that was Erotica by Madonna. This show is a little random. I was sort of struggling to come up with a theme. And so I decided to go through my entire CD collection that I have sitting in my living room. And so I'm pulling from a bunch of CDs. There's no particular through line, but it's going to be a fun show. And maybe I'll share some stories along the way about the CDs that I've got here or where I found them. So yeah, up next we've got I Love the Dough by the Notorious B.I.G.
1: That's nothing.

All right. That was I Love the Dough by the Notorious B.I.G. I got that CD in Chicago. My friend got it in Chicago. We had driven like 13 hours from Connecticut to Chicago for the weekend for no particular reason other than to just see the city and dance. And I think we were just walking around the streets and like stumbled upon a vinyl CD shop and he picked out this one. And it's a double feature. There are two discs in there. And that was the first CD we put back in the car to drive home. So I listened to that, those two albums in very much completion. Quick shout out to Graham, Elijah, and Evan, who just called in. Thank you guys. Fun to talk with you on the phone from the station, and they're listening in their car, so that's cool. Thanks for being my first callers of the night. If anyone else wants to call in, the number is 207-780-4909. I'd love to chat. I'm going to keep it in the 90s right now. We're going to play Everybody, Everybody by Black Box.

Good evening. This is your pilot, Prince, speaking. You are flying aboard the Seduction 747. And this plane is fully equipped with anything

0: Welcome to Satisfaction. Please remain awake until the aircraft has come to a complete stop. Thank you for flying Prince International. Remember, the next time you fly,
1: That was International Lover by Prince. I guess we're flying aboard the Seduction 747 tonight. Maybe that's the theme of the night. Seduction. Before that, we heard Everybody, Everybody by Black Box. I think my mom played that song every Saturday morning when I was growing up. So that's a good memory. Up next, we've got Savior by St. Vincent.

You're listening to WMPG 90.9 Gorham, Portland. It's 1:41 a.m. on Sunday morning, and that was Mandinka by Sinead O'Connor. You just heard three guitar-heavy songs, very fast-paced. I feel like my heart is beating at the same pace of those songs. I just brewed myself a very strong pot of coffee. Before the Sinead O'Connor song, you heard Borderlines and Aliens by Group Love. Before that, we had Fabien by Angine de Poitrine. And ahead of that was Savior by Saint Vincent. The next song I'm going to play for everyone is Love Street by The Doors. This is off of their album, The Future Starts Here. This actually is the very first CD that I ever had. I received it for my 8th birthday from my parents, and I remember that moment very well. So here you go, Love Street by The Doors.

That was Turn Me On by Nina Simone. Ahead of that, we heard Baby, Can I Hold You by Tracy Chapman. Before that one, The Coast by Paul Simon. That is a perfect summer song in my eyes. And ahead of that, we heard Love Street by The Doors. Little correction to make. That's from the album Waiting for the Sun, but I have a CD called The Future Starts Here, which is essential hits from The Doors. So I'm playing it from that CD, but it's from Waiting for the Sun, the album. It's 1:56 in the morning. 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Up next, I'm going to play... What am I going to play? I'm going to play Trash Trampoline and The Party Girl. This is from U2, the best of 1980 to 1990. Again, CD of hits. I listened to this a lot my first summer in New York, and I have a particular memory of listening to this CD when I was moving from Brooklyn to Queens that first summer. So here you go. This is Trash Trampoline and The Party Girl.

0: All right, it's 2 a.m. I am playing songs from my CDs. 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This is 90.9 WMPG Gorham Portland. I'm going to play a quick little advertisement, and then we will get back into it.
1: Hey, this is DJ Hope from The Alternative Route. I moved my show. I know change is hard, but my new time slot is Tuesday, 8:30 to 10. So please join me for some awesome indie music to start your morning. And I hope that you tune in. Thanks again.

That was Moonlight Mile by the Rolling Stones. I really love how that one builds. Before that, you heard Espresso Love by the Dire Straits. That is off of their album Making Movies, which is one of the best titled albums of all time, in my opinion. And I already announced this one, but ahead of that, you heard Trash Trampoline and the Party Girl by U2. Up next, I'm going to play a few by Buck Meek. This first one is from his self-titled album, Buck Meek. I just unwrapped this CD. It is a beautiful ocean blue. I got it at his concert last night, which was at Space. Turned out to be his birthday, which was very sweet. Everyone sang happy birthday to him, and then someone brought a cupcake out on stage. And yeah, so up next we've got Swan Dive by Buck Meek.

That was Heart in the Mirror by Buck Meek from his latest album, The Mirror. Ahead of that, we heard Haunted Mountain, also by Buck Meek. And ahead of that was Swan Dive. I'm going to play one more. This next one is called Certainty. This is a Big Thief song, so Buck Meek's other project in collaboration with Adrian Lanker. Yeah, it's 2:22 a.m., and you're listening to Girl Radio Hour. Here's Certainty.

0: That was This Flight Tonight by Joni Mitchell. That's off of Blue. Before that, we heard Certainty by Big Thief. Two small odes, I guess, to loving and airplane flights to faraway places. Up next, I'm going to share a little promo with you guys for Freaky Fridays in July, and then we will listen to some Dr. Dog.
1: Freaky Fridays is at Novari Res for the month of July. Novari Res is at 4 Canal Plaza, number 1. Enter through the alleyway at 50 Exchange Street. They'll be screening the World Cup inside while WMPG DJs keep the tunes spinning on the outdoor deck.

Those last three were all Rebel Bucket songs from their album Survival Sounds, another very well-titled album. This CD is signed, so I think that I must have picked it up at one of their concerts at the State Theater a long time ago. The first one we heard from them was On the Ground. The second one was Shake Me Around. And that last one was called My Life. It's 2:46 in the morning, and I've got three more songs for you guys. Up next, we're going to listen to Cruel by St. Vincent.

That was Wake Up by Alanis Morissette, a very aptly titled song for this moment, although the coffee I just made did keep me very awake for the show. That was off of her CD album called Jagged Little Pill, certainly something that I stole from my mom at some point. I've got one more song before I close out the show. It's 2:55, July 12th, 2026, Sunday morning. You're listening to 90.9 WMPG Gorham, Portland, and this is Girl Radio Hour. Before Wake Up by Alanis Morissette, you heard Cruel by St. Vincent. That was off of her album Strange Mercy. The last one I have for you guys is an Enya song, a nice song to close the show with. It's from Shepherd Moons, and it is called How Can I Keep From Singing? Tonight I've worked through 17 of my CDs, so that's pretty fun. And I hope you guys tune in next week. I'm here every Sunday morning from 1 a.m. to 3 a.m. This is Girl Radio Hour.

You are listening to WMPG 90.9, radio from the University of Southern Maine. My name is Dylan, and I'm here with a special guest today, who will be introduced soon. I'm covering this show. I'll be covering some shows on Sundays for 4 weeks, starting the 26th, 10 to 11:30 a.m., so watch out for that. What we're listening to right now in the background is Too True by CCFX, and I'm going to let that play, so enjoy.

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2: 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And, all right, let's hear what those songs were. First of all, we had Too True by CCFX. I mentioned that in the beginning. That is a, let me see if I can do this off the top of my head, collaboration, a collaborative project between an artist, CC Dust, and an artist, TrueFX. 2016 project, super cool project. Other great stuff. I've heard it played on the air before, but I've never heard that one played, so yeah. And now I've got my special guest Sadie with me to help me talk about some songs.
1: Hi. The second song is my pick. It's a really long name, forgive me. It's Coca-Cola is My Favorite Beverage by My Body Was Found in a Hollow Tree. That name is all one word. I actually don't know where they're from, but it's an all-girl fronted like screamo type band, I'd say. And I got into them just, I found them on Instagram because they're touring right now, and the girls who front it are very adorable and also some of the best screamers I've heard in a while. The next one was Dylan's pick, which was I Hope Everyone Remembers What You Were by February.
2: We saw February live at Geno's, and we also saw Soapbox Derby, and we also saw the artist of the next song, which is Cellar Door. Actually, guys, foreshadowing the next two songs, Cellar Door.
1: Yeah, that was the last song was To Hell With It, Tyler by Cellar Door. They're also great. I do know where they're from. They're from they're originating in New Hampshire from, what school was it? They're a college band.
2: UNH.
1: UNH.
2: UNH, I think.
1: UNH. And they're also really good.
2: Yeah, really good. Really good band. And this next song that we have is their newest song. And do you want to say the name? Because I actually can't fully read it on the screen. And you have your phone out. But it's, I don't know. Like, I think really their sound has kept evolving so much. And I don't know. It's pretty good. So what's the name of the song?
1: Oh, wow. I can barely read it. It's really long. I can't play Plants vs. Zombies because it makes me sad when the zombies eat the plants.
2: Pretty good name.
1: Oh, yeah.
2: All right. We're going to hear
1: it. Play it up. Come back, Cellar Door. I love you.
2: Come back to Portland.
1: Please come back.
2: Right now, today, if you're listening.
1: I've been DMing you. Please.
2: Okay, let's hear it.

0: Okay. Pull up the list. Pull up the song list. Guys, my name is Dylan. I'm here with Sadie.
1: Hello.
0: And we are subbing in for Sonic Dreams. We are Blunt Youth members. Blunt Youth members are going to be subbing in for this and for Mismatch Maisie's show, which is live right now, but unfortunately is actually not being covered by a Blunt member.
1: Whoopsies.
0: But yeah, we just played three songs, not four this time, because they're a little longer, and we're going to let you know the name. So do you want to... wait, we already said the first one. It was so long.
1: It's really long, but I will restate it. Don't worry. I can't play Plants vs. Zombies because it makes me sad when the zombies eat the plants. And that is out now, which is one of the songs on Cellar Door's upcoming debut album, which is very exciting because they've only come out with EPs and everything is really good.

0: So Ghost in the Night, it's out on August 7th. That is that. The next song Dylan picked out.
1: It's Luck in Threes by Lady Luck. I literally just discovered it while I was doing research for this show. But it's pretty good, and I like it a lot. And, yeah, I hope you guys enjoyed it. And I just have to say, like, if you guys didn't notice, we have a little bit of a theme going on. We have a little bit of just hardcore stuff going on, some punk stuff, because, yeah, we're pretty punk. Okay, wait. No, we can't be annoying. It's too early in the morning to be like that. But, what was I going to say? Yeah, we're going to do more of that loosely on theme. And then we're going to have another loosely theme. And, oh, yeah. And then what was one more song that you picked?
0: It was Trout by Grain. That was the last song.
1: I liked it.
0: I picked it because Dylan works with Trout.
1: I work on a trout farm. It's pretty cool, guys. Make sure to tune in to
0: Trout. Shy trout Beaver. Farming.
1: Check out Shy Beaver Trout in Hollis if you ever want rainbow brown or brook trout. Guys, it's the only hatchery in New England to have all three, so you're missing out if you're not going down there and checking it out, unless you're there.
0: Hollis.
1: Unless you're there right now. Shout out Andy.
0: Shout out Hollis, Maine.
1: Yes, shout out. And shout out Sonic Dreams for letting us cover. We have another song coming up. Portland Legends.
0: Portland! Woohoo!
1: Live from WMPG, we have I Got a Fork by Scobie. You know, if you're in Portland, you probably know Scobie. They're awesome. So yeah, let's hear it.
0: Yeah, this cover was performed one room over.
1: Let's go. Local Motives, guys. Shouts
0: Woohoo,
1: out.
0: Woohoo, let's go.

0: 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And we just heard a couple of songs there. So, Sadie, would you like to start us out?
1: We started off with I Can Sing It For You by North.
0: And next we have
1: I'll Show Up featuring Puzzle by Slater.
0: We saw Slater live opening for George Clanton. That was pretty lit. Shout out Boston. Shout out Slater. That one is with one of the members of the Garden, Puzzle. Yeah, pretty cool song. I know. That one was just, I threw that one in because, you know, I said it's a loose theme. So we threw that in. And finally we had Where the Fuck Are My Camels by, what is it again?
1: My Body Was Found in a Hollow Tree.
0: My Body Was Found in a Hollow Tree. That was Sadie's pick. Another good one. What are we going to play next? Oh, yeah. Foxtails song. Foxtails. Super cool. We love Foxtails. It is called Random Names Always Work. It is from their probably most popular album. I'll talk a little bit more about it after the break, maybe if I remember, or after music. But yeah, let's hear it. Foxtails, Random Names Always Work.

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3: Okay, so we just heard a couple of songs. We're going to switch things up. Let me just see, it's the top of the hour here. So once again, you are listening to WMPG 90.9 radio from the University of Southern Maine. My name is Dylan. I'm subbing in for Sonic Dreams. I was here with Sadie. She had to go. That's cool. And we just heard a couple of songs once again. First one was Random Names Always Work by Foxtails. Then we heard No Way by February. Another February song on there. Good Morning by Ceramic Planet, and then Life Magazine by Cold Cave, who I saw live. They were pretty cool. Next up, we're gonna hear some Thai Boy Digital, switching up the vibe. Different sorts of music to hear early in the morning. This is Lip Service by Thai Boy Digital from his album Legendary Member. This is featuring Echo 2K, a classic song, so yeah, let's listen to it. Hope you enjoy.

Okay, bear with me 1 minute. I'm gonna restart DJ Pro because it's not working. But let's think. What am I gonna do tomorrow? Okay, and there's really, oh my God, there's a loud lawnmower back there. There's really two tomorrows, if you think about it, when I'm recording this and when this will air. So let's think about this. I would say, guys. Figured it out. I would say, let's think. So tomorrow, July 7th, I will be going to the fish farm to help Jay, one of the other workers. He broke his foot. I don't know, he injured his foot. So I'll be helping him. Let's think. I gotta work. It's gonna be my last week of work. Actually, next week's my last week, but I'll have 8 days left of working after that. Shouts out, going to college. And let's think about tomorrow after this airs. Oh, let me think. No plans, guys. No plans. That's a day off. So in honor of that, I'm going to play some Sophie. This is Immaterial. Sophie, what else can I say? One of the greatest ever. Do it. Rest in peace. This is Immaterial by Sophie. I hope you enjoy.

Okay, so what did we just hear? Once again, that first song was Immaterial by Sophie. Then we heard Array by DJ Dave. Super cool DJ that, like, I don't even know, DJs by Coding or something. I saw her live opening for JPEG Mafia. She was super cool. And then we heard Nah What by Nation. Played Nation on here before. Out of California somewhere, I don't know. Not LA, but like greater LA. Year One record label members. And then we heard Thankful by Faileen. That is one of Sadie's favorite songs. So in loving memory, since she had to go, we played that. So it's pretty late at night. I have a very, very special surprise for anyone who is, well, really I should say it's early in the morning, but I have a very special surprise for anyone who is up right now, or really anyone who is up at the end of my show here for the last 30 minutes. We are going to hear a couple more songs before my little special surprise, but yeah, hopefully, I think it's very, I don't know, it just feels right for this time of night. So next up, we're going to hear Strobe Lights, Xavier So Bass' newest song, produced by Evelgian, from Surf Gang. I think you guys are going to enjoy it, more similar to what I've been playing. But yeah, once again, stay tuned in for my surprise. My name's Dylan. I'm subbing for Sonic Dreams. I keep saying I need to stop. That's not very good for the radio. Oh god. But I hope you've enjoyed what I've played so far. This is Strobe Lights by Xavier So Bass. Tune in for a special surprise at the end. I'm gonna go back and fix my levels, and yeah, let's do it.

Okay, guys. So it's time for my special surprise. First of all, I'm just going to go over those last two songs. First of all, we heard Strobe Lights by Xavier Sobase. That is his most recent release. A pretty chill one, pretty chill for him. But I really like this, like, I don't even know, just like club vibes from Xavier Sobase. Bullets by Young Lean featuring Blade. It's from his two-song single, Bullets Victorious. That's really the only two songs I played. I mean, you were listening. So, once again, my name has been Dylan. Normally, this would be Sonic Dreams, but right now, it's me. Shout out to Sadie for being on here. Shout out to Janelle for being Bobby today. Shout out to David for being David. Shout out to Blunt Youth Radio. Shout out to anyone who is listening. Thank you so much. My special surprise is we are going to listen for the last half hour of my show to the entirety of Igor Stravinsky's The Firebird Suite. Now, this is just an amazing work of music. Igor Stravinsky, famous composer of the sort of atonic era, though I wouldn't necessarily consider him atonic. My dad loves him. My dad put me onto him. I've listened to this in its entirety a couple of times. Total switch up from what we've been listening to. But I really hope you guys enjoy the entirety of the Firebird Suite by Igor Stravinsky. Once again, shout out to everyone involved and shout out to the listeners. Thank you so much. This is WMPG 90.9. And my name is Dylan.

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1: Now, a song I wrote in 1923, before most of you were born. I recorded it for Columbia, for Paramount, and many records were sold. Then came the world's greatest blues singer, that awful Bessie Smith. She was asked to record for Columbia, and she selected this particular song for her first recording. The title of the song is The Downhearted Blues, and I'm still collecting royalties. Got him some that time. Lay it on me. Gee, but it's hard to love someone when that someone don't love you. It's a mess. 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
1: That was Alberta Hunter singing her song Downhearted Blues, a tune she wrote in 1922. The song was a massive hit for the great Bessie Smith, who sold over 800,000 copies in 1923. Old history, right? But the version you heard was recorded in the early 1980s during her amazing comeback at age 82. Rick here from Swingin' the Blues on WMPG Radio, and we'll be listening to Alberta Hunter. She was one of the original women blues singers, along with Bessie Smith, Trixie Smith, Ma Rainey, Mamie Smith, and others. Born in 1895, she recorded her first records in May of 1921 for Black Swan Records. Her studio recordings included legendary jazz musicians like Fletcher Henderson, the father of big band jazz, and Fats Waller, who wrote the music to Honeysuckle Rose and Ain't Misbehavin'. She continued to record throughout the 1920s and made her first visit to Europe in 1927, playing in France and appearing in London with Paul Robeson in a production of Showboat. She was back in Europe in 1934 with more performances in Paris, London, and she even went to Egypt. Let's hear some of her songs. The earliest recordings you'll hear in this show are from 1929 and the most recent from 1988.

I got to have your loving. Well, give me every bit you got. I pick that thing. Just gonna keep you right here by my side till I feel I've been satisfied. Daddy, I say I want all you've got, else you're gonna make me hot. I got to have your loving. 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

0: Alberta hosted her own New York radio program during the late 1930s, and she appeared in a 1939 Broadway production of Mama's Daughter with Ethel Waters. When World War II broke out, she performed for the USO, entertaining troops in Europe, China, Burma, India, and the South Pacific. She was awarded a medal for meritorious services for her USO efforts, which she continued into the Korean conflict. In 1946, she released a song, "He's Got a Punch Like Joe Louis," but recording sessions were becoming few and far between. Her mother died in 1954, and after appearing in the Broadway flop Debit in 1956, she left performing to train as a nurse. After graduating in 1957, she started as a nurse in New York's Goldwater Memorial Hospital at age 62. She told them she was only 50 years old. 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
1: There's a new kind of tune I'd like to sing to you. It's a cross twixt a stomp and a ballyhoo, full of rhythmical strains that work on the brains. And if you ever hear it once, you want to hear it again. A nice peppy tune with a ginger swing. It's got a groove kind of lilt that'll make you sing. Mighty nice chocolate spice is that boogie-woogie classy swing. Plunk that piano, Mr. Boogie, please. Nice and slow so you can render it with ease. 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Play that boogie-woogie swing, hey, hey, every time.

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The phone number here is 780-4909. I'm your host this week, Ben Naftali, and today is July 12th, 2026, corresponding to the 27th of Tammuz, 5786 in the Hebrew calendar. It's 6:33.

pair of tickets for Lizzie No at Space on July 19th. Lizzie No recontextualizes Americana and outlaw music on the 250th anniversary of the American experiment with a supergroup of Kamaya Diggs, Trey Willington, Olivia Ella Lloyd, and Kapali Long. Catch them at Space. So just call 780-4909. 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

0: You're listening to Sunday Simcha. We just heard Itzhak Perlman with the Klezmatics. The song was Die Geister. Before that, heard Mamas Baba Ganoush, Danish klezmer, with Tornado Albastru. Before that, we heard Itzhak Perlman again, this time with the Klezmer Conservatory Band with Ale Brida, all our brothers from In the Fiddler's House. And before that, we heard Fiona and Serena Strings with the Ladino song Adio Querida, Farewell, Darling. And before that, we heard the Freilach Band with Kalmi Schwartz, Ana Hashem, a Siddiq song that was recorded last year from the album Freilach Kicks with Kalmi. And we started the set with the Yiddish National Arbeiter Verband Chor, the Jewish National Workers Alliance Choir, with a workers' song, Frech die Welt an alte Kasha, The World Asks an Old Question, recorded in 1927. It's time for the birthday segment of my show, starting a little early today. Milton Berle, Golden Age Television's Uncle Milty, was born Mendel Berlinger this date in 1908, died in 2002. Let's listen to Mr. Television.
1: On the 1st of May, it is moving day. 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

0: simple cooking means more than French cuisines. 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
1: And if you're good,
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0: 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I know change is hard, but my new time slot is Tuesday, 8:30 to 10. So please join me for some awesome indie music to start your morning. And I hope that you tune in. Thanks again.
1: On with our homage to our guest of honor. When they told me God was going to be here tonight, I said, no way, Sinatra's too busy. But it's a great thrill, I'm speaking loud so he can hear me. It's a great thrill for me to be here tonight to honor George Burns, who after 60 years in show business, finally made it. There he is, Mr. Lucky. Look at him sitting there. You don't know this is a roast. He thinks he's having sex.
2: That was Milton Berle doing a roast of George Burns. Before that, we heard him singing Mountain Greenery, Rodgers and Hart classic. And the lyricist Bruce Sussman turned 77 today. He's best known for his long collaboration with his co-religionist Barry Manilow, resulting in many hits, including this one.

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It is 7 a.m. This is WMPG Gorham, Portland. 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It's on stage now through July 12th at Portland Stage Studio. Still to come this season, Octet by Dave Malloy and An Enemy of the People by Henrik Ibsen. 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And we've been listening to Copacabana, a Barry Manilow classic. We're celebrating the birthday of the lyricist for that song, Bruce Sussman, and a more famous lyricist has his birthday today as well. Oscar Hammerstein II was born this date in 1895. He died in 1960. Probably one of the greatest lyricists of the 20th century. Of course, he's most famous for his collaborations with Richard Rodgers, but he collaborated with other composers as well, including Jerome Kern. We're going to listen to a half hour of his work performed by Jewish artists. We're going to start with Barbara Streisand.

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Nice. You're listening to Sunday Simcha. I'm your host, Ben Naftali. We've been listening to some songs by Oscar Hammerstein II for his birthday. That was Mel Torme with The Folks Who Live on the Hill from 1937 film High, Wide, and Handsome, music by Jerome Kern. Before that, we heard another Jerome Kern Hammerstein song, Dinah Shore with Can't Help Loving That Man. Fish gotta swim, birds gotta fly, I gotta love one man till I die. That sort of epitomizes the Hammerstein lyric. Deceptively simple, emotionally resonant, instantly indelible. Before that, we heard Edie Gourmet. Before that, we heard Judy Holliday with I'm One of God's Children from the musical Ballyhoo, music by Louis Alter. Edie Gourmet gave us Shall We Dance from The King and I, from the original production of Oklahoma. We heard Joseph Bulloff as Ali Hakim with It's a Scandal, It's an Outrage. Al Joslin rendered

Old Man River from Showboat in the early 60s. Hammerstein's widow was at a party. She overheard somebody say, "Jerome Kern wrote Old Man River." She said, "No, Jerome Kern wrote Dum De Dum Dum. My husband wrote Old Man River." From Flower Drum Song, we heard Don't Marry Me. Larry Blyden as Sammy Fong, back when you could get away with that sort of thing. And we heard Sharon Rubin with Some Enchanted Evening, song from South Pacific, one of the great Rodgers and Hammerstein musicals. And another great Hammerstein and Rodgers musical, Sound of Music. From the original Broadway production, we heard Theodore Bacall as the captain. Rodgers and Hammerstein wrote that especially for Theodore Bacall when he was cast. They knew that he sang Jewish folk songs, and they said, "Well, we'll write him an Austrian folk song." And we started with Barbara Streisand, "If I Loved You," from Carousel. This week's Torah reading is Devarim, the first parsha in the book of Deuteronomy. Devarim means words, and the book consists of a series of discourses Moses gave to the Israelites just before they're to enter the land of Canaan. It's at this point that there's a shift from God speaking through Moses, where each section begins, "And the Lord spoke to Moses," to Moses speaking to the children of Israel in his own words. This is when the prophet becomes Moshe Rabbeinu, Moses our teacher. So as a musical tribute to this parsha, here are a few songs. Well, first, one song specifically about Moshe Rabbeinu, followed by some songs with a Jewish provenance about teachers more generally.

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3: 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It's going to be a nice day today. Plenty of sunshine, high around 80 degrees. Tonight will be some clouds, low of 62 degrees. Tomorrow, high of 83 degrees, except for a few afternoon clouds, mainly sunny. We've been listening to Jewish songs about teachers for this week's Parsha, Devarim, where Moses becomes Moshe Rabbeinu. We heard Moshe Rabbeinu from the 1911 Yiddish musical, The Wedding. Then we heard Yiddish classic, Oifen Pripitschik, by Rosalie Garut with Jeff Warshauer. It was from the CD Sleep My Child. And then we heard yet another Rodgers and Hammerstein song, You've Got to Be Carefully Taught, sung by Mandy Patinkin. Then we heard Lou Reed teach the gifted children from his album Growing Up in Public. Live Amy Winehouse, Teach Me Tonight, a Sammy Kahn song that she performed. And we ended the set with Paul Simon, The Teacher, from You're the One. It's just a little bit before 8 a.m. This is WMPG, Gorham, Portland. If you didn't catch any of my back announcing, you can always go to Spinatron, and there should be a full list of all the songs I played. Phone number here is 780-4909. We covered the Torah, and as for the Haftorah, we're in the middle of the Haftorahs of Rebuke, which occurred during the three-week mourning period between the Fast of Tammuz and the Fast of Av, Bein HaMitzorim in Hebrew, commemorating the fall of Jerusalem and the exile. Because the destruction of the temple in particular, according to tradition, was caused by the sins of the Jewish people, we read selections from Jeremiah and Isaiah rebuking the people for going astray. So to help get us in the mood, I'm going to play a few contemporary songs of rebuke by Jewish musicians, starting with Bob Dylan. In his role as a modern-day prophet, Dylan has written numerous songs of rebuke, and I'm going to play one of my favorites. This is Idiot Wing.

And that just about does it for Sunday Simcha for this July 12th edition. We've been listening to Songs of Rebuke to go with the Haftorahs of Rebuke that we're in the middle of. Songs about cruelty and vanity and such matters. We started with Bob Dylan, Idiot Wind, from Blood on the Tracks. Then we heard Billy Joel, Big Shot, from 52nd Street. Little Miss Can't Be Wrong, The Spin Doctors, Chris Barron, Aaron Comas, and Eric Shankman, all Jewish, from Pocket Full of Kryptonite, 1992. We heard the Rubinews, John Rubin's power pop outfit, doing a song written by Graham Gouldman, Evil Hearted You, from Crimes Against Music. We heard a remake of You're So Vain by Carly Simon. That was from her 2009 recording, Never Been Gone, and ended up with Lou Reed, Vicious. Stay tuned for Spinning Through Time. Jolene's right here, ready to go. And I'll end with one more Dylan song. You all know this one. And Shavua Tov. Have a great week.

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5: This is WMPG, Gorham, Portland, radio from the University of Southern Maine, and I'm Jolene, and today I'm filling in for a group on grocery games, but we're going to do a little bit of an interesting ride today. So I've been asking people this question. If there was 5 minutes left on planet Earth and you were in charge of the last song played worldwide, what would it be? This show is going to be part two. I did part one last Sunday, and next Sunday is going to be part three because I've had so many answers, and everybody is getting a kick out of this question I've been asking the universe. So in the next hour and a half, I'm going to play the answers to this question. So one more time, the question is, if there were 5 minutes left on planet Earth and you were in charge of the last song played worldwide, what would it be? I'm going to spin us right in.

This is Spinning Through Time, and I'm Jolene, and today's question is, if there was 5 minutes left on planet Earth, and if you're in charge of the last song played worldwide, what would it be? In my first set, I played the Universal Fanfare, the theme for the Universal movies by the Minions. That was done by the Minions. Then I played Traveling Band by Creedence Clearwater Revival. This was chosen by me because I just love how it begins. And it's from 1970 album Cosmo Factory. And I had a request from Marshall Tinkle, who is the Sunday Simca show right before me. On his way out, he asked me to play All You Need Is Love by the Beatles. And if there was a single band winning the imaginary competition that I've put in place, it would be the Beatles, because I think out of everybody, I think there's like at least 12 different Beatles songs over the 3-show set that I put together, but I didn't have that one, so I played that one. It goes out to Marshall Tinkle. Then I had a request from Michael for Jimi Hendrix, Bold as Love. I played Dog Days Are Over by Florence and the Machines. This one's from my partner, Kim. And this song is, you know, the saying the difficult times is over. So if you were in charge of this answer to this question, what would it be? If you want to call in and give me a request or a thought, you can reach me at 207-780-4909, and I will play your request. That's 207-780-4909. For now, I'm going to spin us right back in. I have lots of material to go, so let's do it.

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1: 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It's WMPG, Gorham, Portland, radio from the University of Southern Maine, and you're tuned into Spinning Through Time. It's just a little bit after 9 here on Sunday morning, and the question proposed to the universe today is, if there was 5 minutes left on planet Earth and you were in charge of the last song played worldwide, what song would you pick? In the last set, I played a Kate Bush song. I played The Morning Fog. This one was requested by the lead singer of the band Plague Dad. He's played for WMPG before on USM campus and around different places. And I ran into him the other day, and he immediately said that it had to be a Kate Bush song. He just didn't know which one. And this was the one he chose, The Morning Fog. This one talks about being born again. Then I played This Time Tomorrow by the Kinks. This was also chosen by a fellow DJ, Will Fudge. Great choice. I guess we could be somewhere tomorrow headed on a spaceship to the middle of nowhere. You never know. This is off the album Lola vs. Power Man and the Money Ground, Part 1. Don't try to say that three times fast. Then I played Brother Love's Travel and Salvation Show. This was another DJ, John McKenney, who has a show on Wednesdays called Passionate People, and he had me on as a guest, and we proposed this question, and the phones just blew up. So I wrote down everybody's answers, and that is next week's show. My next Sunday will be part 3 to this fun, loving show. So if you were in charge to ask this question, would it be a happy song? Do you think you'd pick a sad song? Would you pick a prayer, a poem, a story? Well, what if we decided we were going to play a love story? And that's where I'm going now. We'll spin right into it.
2: I want you. It's not a secret I try to hide.

Freaky Fridays is at Novari Res for the month of July. Novari Res is at 4 Canal Plaza, number 1. Enter through the alleyway at 50 Exchange Street. They'll be screening the World Cup inside while WMPG DJs keep the tunes spinning on the outdoor deck.

Hey, Brother John here. It must be summer as the Grooveyard Limited is back on track every Sunday afternoon, whistle stopping and picking up positive vibes from all over and delivering them to your ears. So take a ride on a sonic side on the Grooveyard Limited every Sunday afternoon through September 3rd, 5 to 6:30.

This is WMPG Gorham Portland, radio from the University of Southern Maine, and you're tuned into Spending Through Time. And my concept today is, if there was 5 minutes left on planet Earth and you were in charge of the last song played worldwide, what would it be? We explored it to be a love song. Rewrite the Stars. This was chosen by Rodney from USM here on campus. This is a special request going out from him. And this comes from the movie The Greatest Showman from 2017, the story of P.T. Barnum. Looks like a great movie. I think it was a Broadway play, too. Then I played Tender by Blur, chosen by Anella Layton. She had a hard time choosing one song. A lot of people do have a hard time choosing one song. This was from from the band Blur off of album 13 from 1999. It's about a breakup. I guess you could look at this as a breakup. The last song ever, I guess, is the breakup of humanity and the earth checking out at the same time. There's a concept for another show. Let me see. Then I played Blackbird by the Beatles. And if I was having an imaginary contest, and I believe that collectively everybody is picking the Beatles, this has to be the sixth or seventh song. Great tune. Blackbird from 1968 off double album. It's considered one of their best songs. Then I played Last Dance by Donna Summers. This was chosen by my VBF, Rita Rivera. She says this was the song that always plays at the end of the disco, so I guess you could dance your way until eternity. 1978 soundtrack, from a soundtrack, actually. Thank God It's Friday. Isn't that the truth? Always. That's not, that statement is never false. And I am going to spin this right back in. I'm still doing the last five. If there was 5 minutes left on planet Earth and you were in charge of the last song played worldwide, what would it be? If you'd like to call in and give me a request, I still have some time. That number is 207-780-4909. That is 207-780-4909. And I feel like the best answers are the first instinct answers. The first one. I've had weeks to sit with this question, so I've answered it a whole bunch of different ways. But I feel like it's the freshest, the very first song that pops into your head. And here's one of my funny answers that I gave.

WMPG Gorham, Portland, radio from the University of Southern Maine, and we're spending through time. The question out there in the universe today is if there was 5 minutes left on planet Earth and you had to choose the last song played worldwide, what would it be? I picked a funny one, just dropped in to see what condition my condition was in, or your condition is in. Kenny Rogers, one of his, it's his very first hit. He was in a band in the 60s called Kenny Rogers and his band, First Edition Band, I think is what it was called. Pretty funny song. Then I played God's Gonna Cut You Down, Johnny Cash. I guess if there's 5 minutes left, I hope you have all of your ducks in a row, and in case it's time to meet the maker, if that's what you think is going to happen. Traditional American folk song. And Johnny Cash redid it in 2003. Then I played a request from Rick on the Rock out there in Peaks Island. He wanted to hear Sally Go Around the Roses. I'm glad I picked the right Sally song because there's a lot of Sally songs. Sally Went Around the Roses just for you, Rick. Thanks for the request and the call. Then I played Back in the USSR, yes, another Beatles song. They are definitely winning an imaginary contest that I've created. This was John McKenney's answer to the question. He's also a DJ here on WMPG. My time's running very fast, and I'm going to try to squeeze in a bunch more songs. So, if you were to answer the question with a peaceful and tranquil song, I'm going to play us Time to Say Goodbye by Sarah Brightman.

No. WMPG, Gorham, Portland, radar from the University of Southern Maine, and my time here is just about spun out, and I'm just going to let you know what I played in the last set. Time to Say Goodbye, Sarah Brightman and Andre Bocelli. This one goes out to Kim. Very peaceful song. I love it. I love her voice. Then I played Goodbye, The Sundays. This is the first answer I received to the question if there was 5 minutes left and you were in charge of the last song played worldwide. That one's for Megan Caldwelder. Thanks for playing the game. Then I played Time in a Bottle by Jim Croce, his most famous song, and his last words. He's timeless. That was the last song he ever played live. That one's for my boss, Olivia Duchette. Then I played Change is Gonna Come, Sam Cooke. This one was from our very own Ruby from Ruby's Jukebox Joint, WMPG. Thanks for the answer, Ruby. And yes, a change has been coming for a long time. Since 1964, Sam Cooke has been telling people change is going to come. So it has to come eventually, right? So my time here is out, and I'm going to leave us with Harry Styles singing Sign of the Times. And this was from my little cousin, Chelsea. This goes out to you, and this song really brought tears to my eyes. I'm gonna go out on this, and peace. I'll see you in the airways next time.

Yeah, that's Megan Maroney with No Caller ID on WMPG. And yeah, and speaking of ID, we are WMPG, Gorham, Portland. Hey, good morning and welcome to Rock Lobster. I'm Jeff Wax and I am back from Texas and really excited to cover Rock Lobster again for MA, Michelle, and Leah. It's been a while and I've got about 90 minutes to play some music for you. So every once in a while, an idea for a radio show arrives for me like almost fully formed. And a few weeks ago, I found myself listening to Megan Maroney, whose song I just played. And it struck me that there's an incredible group of artists making country music right now who have rediscovered something that made me fall in love with the genre in the first place, and that's storytelling. So today's songs aren't about pickup trucks or parties, but they're about the phone call that you wish would come, or the one that never should have happened, or the relationship you still think about years later, and the people who quietly change us forever. So for the next 90 minutes, we're going to hear some songs about love and regret, forgiveness, second chances, and gratitude. And whether you've lived every one of these stories or just one of them, I think you'll find a little of yourself somewhere along the way. Tell you a little bit about Megan Maroney before we get back to some music. She grew up in Georgia, and she graduated from the University of Georgia before she moved to Nashville, and she didn't really become an overnight success. She spent years writing songs before audiences really discovered her, and what I admire about her music is that she's willing to let her characters be flawed. They second-guess themselves. They make mistakes. They miss people they probably shouldn't miss. And hey, you know, that's real life. And it's one reason her songs connect with so many listeners. One thing I love about the next song is that it completely turns the usual country music triangle on its head. So instead of two women blaming each other, Carly Pearce and Ashley McBride realize that they're both victims of the same deception. It's a song about empathy instead of rivalry, and that's a refreshing perspective.

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That is Riley Green completing our first set here on WMPG. This is Jeff Wax. This morning I'm sitting in for everybody on Rock Lobster, and the playlist is The Heart of Modern Country. And it's if you're just tuning in, got a lot more music coming your way. Songs about love and loss, regret, second chances, and moments that change us. One thing that I really love about country music is that it's always given ordinary people permission to talk about extraordinary emotions. And these songs remind us that heartbreak isn't just an ending. Sometimes it's where wisdom begins. And I think that one reason that newer artists have connected with so many listeners is that they aren't pretending to have all the answers. They're just simply telling the truth. Okay, let's get back to some more music. Second set, we're going to kick things off with a song by... I need to tell you what you heard before I do that. So the first set opened up with Megan Maroney, No Caller ID. And then we heard from Carly Pierce and Ashley McBride, Never Wanted to Be That Girl. Brett Young gave us You Ain't Here to Kiss Me. Then Tucker Wetmore, Wine into Whiskey. And you just heard Riley Green with I Let a Damn Good Woman Leave. So I'm going to play a song for you now by artist by the name of Thomas Rhett. And he said, you know, he didn't almost release this song because he wasn't sure people would understand it. But instead, it became one of the defining songs of his career. And, you know, sometimes the stories we're most afraid to tell are the ones that listeners recognize most in themselves.

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1: Wow, that promo was really apropos. Yeah, what a coincidence. Anyway, we've reached about the halfway point

of today's journey. I mean, time goes by really quickly. So, when played like 8 songs. So, I hope that you've noticed something about these songs. None of them pretend that life is simple, because love is complicated, and families are complicated, and letting go is complicated. But the best country music has never been about easy answers. It's about telling truth with enough honesty that someone listening thinks, yeah, I've been there. So if one of these songs or the songs I'm about to play has reminded you of someone you haven't talked to in a while, or someone who's no longer here, that's part of the gift of music. It has a way of connecting us to people, places, and to moments that we thought we'd forgot. Well, we've got another 45 minutes or so together, and some of my favorite songs of the morning are still ahead. So let's kick it off.

That's Ashley Cook and It Ain't Your Place. Wrapping up our second set. Before that, we heard from Ella Langley with Weren't for the Wind. Another cut by Megan Maroney, Girl in the Mirror. Then you heard Drake Milligan with Over Drinking, Underthinking. Matt Stell gave us Everywhere But On. And we started out with Thomas Rhett and Marry Me. You're hearing songs from artists from different stages of their careers today. And some of these folks are household names, and others are, they're still introducing themselves to country audiences. But the thread that connects them all, it isn't fame, it's honesty. Because the best country songs don't tell us how to feel. They simply tell a story so well that we recognize ourselves somewhere inside it. Hey, our show this morning is got about, I don't know, another 45 minutes. So we'll get back to more music. But before we do, I want to tell you that the Portland Theater Festival is back with its summer season of plays. And the season opens with The Monsters by Ngozi Eninawe. And it's a powerful story of two siblings, one who has a shared past, and years of silence. It's on stage right now through July 12th at the Portland Stage Studio. And then coming up this season are Octet by Dave Malloy and An Enemy of the People by Henrik Ibsen. So if you want tickets and more information, visit portlandtheaterfestival.org. That's portlandtheaterfestival.org. Okay, let's get back to some more music, and we will start things off with Heart Like This. This is Vincent Mason.

Yeah, that's Mackenzie Carpenter with Jesus, I'm Jealous. Okay. Going to play a song right now by an artist named Zach Top. Yeah, he's a new country artist, and I think he's helping to bring like a more traditional sound back to country music. So if you grew up listening to George Strait or Alan Jackson or Randy Travis, you're probably going to hear those influences. But underneath that classical sound is a wonderfully clever lyric. The title of the song is called I Never Lie, and, well, you'll hear why that's funny.

Yeah, this Carter Faith and already crazy. Okay, yeah, it's 11:03, and you are listening to WMPG Gorham, Portland. My name is Jeff Wax. I am back from Texas for a little while and playing country music for you until 11:30, and you are listening to Rock Lobster, and I'm glad and thankful to be sitting in for all the different Rock Lobster hosts, M.A., Leah, and Michelle. So thank you guys for letting me do your show again. And I wanted to also tell you that WMPG is supported by listeners and by the law offices of Joe Bornstein. 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Okay, let's get back to some more music here, and we're going to start the set off with a song by Alexandra Kay, and it's called How Do We Go?

That's Alana Springsteen and Chris Stapleton with Ghost in My Guitar. Before that, we heard from Alexandra Kay with How Do We Go, Carter Faith with Already Crazy, and I Never Lie from Zach Top, Jesus I'm Jealous from Mackenzie Carpenter, and Heart Like This from Vincent Mason. So if you've been listening to the show all morning, earlier, we heard songs about love and missed chances, jealousy, regret, and learning to let go. But the last few songs have taken a slightly different turn, and they're less about what we've lost and I guess more about what we've learned. So maybe that's what growing older does. We stop counting our disappointments and we start appreciating the people and the moments that made us who we are. Every generation has a song that reminds us to slow down, right? Well, Trace Adkins recorded one of those rare songs that seems to become more meaningful the older you get. And if you've never really listened to the words, this might be a good time.

Hey, Brother John here. It must be summer as the Grooveyard Limited is back on track every Sunday afternoon, whistle stopping and picking up positive vibes from all over and delivering them to your ears. So take a ride on a sonic side on the Grooveyard Limited every Sunday afternoon through September 3rd, 5 to 6:30.

In my line of work, I've been reminded more times than I can count that tomorrow is never guaranteed. And if there's one lesson that I've taken away, it's that people rarely regret being too kind or too generous with their time or too quick to tell someone they matter. This next song isn't really about country music. It's about life. And one of the recurring themes you've probably heard this morning is that tomorrow isn't promised. Cody Johnson takes that idea one step further. Call the friend. Visit your parents. Take the trip. Say, I love you. Because one day you can't.

Hey, as we come to the end of our time together this morning, one thought just keeps coming back to me, that every song we've heard has been about someone who left a mark on another person's life. Some relationships lasted, some didn't. Some ended too soon, but all of them changed the people in those stories. And maybe that's one of life's quiet truths. We don't always get to choose how long someone walks beside us. What we do get to choose is whether we're grateful they were there at all. So I almost ended today's show with a different song, but then I came back to this one. It's Kenny Chesney, and he isn't really singing about heartbreak here. He's singing about gratitude, about recognizing that some people enter our lives for only a season, but that season changes us forever. And maybe success isn't measured by how long someone stays in our lives. Maybe it's measured by how much richer our lives are because they were there at all. So, hey, thanks, everybody, for letting me play some songs for you this morning. And I'll see you the next time on WMPG. And going to wrap it up with a song called Knowing You. And this is Kenny Chesney.

Good morning. This is DJ Sergio again with Our Latin Thing. I'm really excited for today's show because I was inspired by our Freaky Fridays event on Friday at Nevada Res. Me and Mr. Dana did an old record show and I thought it went really, really well. So I'm going to play a lot of songs that I didn't get to play on Friday from my record collection. And I'm really excited. I really enjoy when I get to play old records. So I'm inspired by that. The first song that we heard is a cover of the popular song called The Final Countdown, but this version was by Alfredo Rodriguez from the album Take Cover. And I want to say thank you to my good friend Nick, who gifted this album to me. I never heard of Alfredo Rodriguez before, and I really enjoyed that album full of covers. There's other things in the album like Hotel California, The Pink Panther, Mission Impossible, Barbie Girl. So if you want to go check out more of the music, Take Cover by Alfredo Rodriguez. In the background right now, I think that might be the Pink Panther. Anyway, let's go into some boleros, and I'll come back and say more things about today's show. But this is, who is this? This is Agustín Lara, one of the classics from Agustín Lara, Amor de Mis Amores.

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That is Trio Los Panchos from the album Ambassadors of Songs de Continente a Continente, because they also do a lot of other songs that are a little more international in nature, but the one that we heard is Corazón de Melón, which is a really fun song. Before that we heard I had to pull the record to remember. We heard Eddie Gourmet y el Trio Los Panchos with the album Great Love Songs in Spanish. And the song that we play from that album is a classic, Sabor a Mí. I think that was composed. Was that composed by Agustín Lara as well? I think it might have been, I forget. And before that we play some Agustín Lara, some classic Agustín Lara. And the song that we played was, let me go check. The song that we played was Amor de Mis Amores, which is another classic. So we're starting our Sunday morning with a little mellow bolero, you know. It's really mellow. And if you have someone next to you and you want to dance, this is perfect for a little side to side, swaying, cheek to cheek, you know, face to face, and just really enjoying the slowness of the music. Before I forget, I want to tell you that WMPG is on the air thanks to listeners and Leonardo's Pizza, offering classic and gourmet pies with gluten-free and vegetarian options. 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We're going to play one more bolero, or one more like romantic song, but this is by Cheo Feliciano. And then from there, we're going to pick it up just a little bit and get into a little salsa. But this is Cheo Feliciano, Contigo en la Distancia.

No existe un momento del día en que pueda apartarte de mí. Hoy

That song was by Roberto Rovena y su Apollo Sound. The song is called Soñando con Puerto Rico. And it's a beautiful ballad, bolero, melody dedicated to the beautiful island of Puerto Rico. And I was thinking, you know, like, boleros are often about love and falling out of love. But love doesn't only have to be for a person or someone else, you know. Love can also be for a place, you know, a piece of land. A beach, the ocean, you know, there's so many other ways to love, to show love or to love something in the world. And I think it is one of the biggest loves that I've seen, is in music at least, is the love of people longing for a place, you know, Puerto Ricans longing for Puerto Rico, you know, Toña la Negra and Agustín Lara longing for Veracruz, you know, all the people who leave their land and just kind of miss the days of being there and enjoying all the things and the people around it. So, beautiful song about Puerto Rico, Soñando con Puerto Rico, by one of my favorite bands, Roberto Rovena y su Apollo Sound, which are known for more of the salsa, hard salsa style. So it is really nice to find a bolero. Before that, we heard Ángel Canales y su Sabor Tropical. Ángel Canales, one of my favorite singers as well. The song was called La Realidad, and I really like that too. And he just thinks about, you know, speaking about love, he sings about how the world is harsh and sometimes heavy and hard to live in, but he's hoping that he can take your mind away from it for a second. If you just listen to him and his song, he can, like, help you, like, forget about it for a minute. So, you know, that's also a way of loving others. Before that, we heard Cheo Feliciano. The song was called Contigo a la Distancia. Speaking about love, that was the first song that we heard from the segment so far, Contigo a la Distancia. Cheo Feliciano has one of my favorite voices in salsa and bolero, and he just has this very powerful tone to his voice, so I really appreciate that bolero, Contigo a la Distancia. It really hits, and, you know, it's speaking of longing, but this is longing for someone, you know. You are far away from me, and I cannot think about anything else but you. But right after I play that song, I play another song by Cheo Feliciano, sorry. And the song was Salí Porque Salí, which, you know, he's singing about, like, I played this song before and I really love it, but I got out of it because I got out of it. You know, he's like, the same way I fell for it, for the love for you, the same way I fell for you, like, the same way I got out, because I had to. Sometimes you have to, you know. Right now in the background, we're listening to another Roberto Rovena song. The song is El Escapulario. But yeah, just wanted to remind you that you're listening to Our Latin Thing with DJ Sergio. I'm playing all records today, and I'm taking a chance to play all the songs and records that I didn't get to play on Friday at Freaky Fridays and Nevada Res. So thank you for allowing me to share all this music with you. It's been 35 minutes. I have a lot more music. I'm just going to let the music speak for itself. I'm trying to maybe not say as much and have less voice breaks because I'm really enjoying to play all this great music. So speaking of love for a place and the island of Puerto Rico, the next song is, I think it's Tony Vega in the vocals, Tito Puente's band, and the song is Déjame Soñar, Please Let Me Dream. Let me dream about that island of Puerto Rico, because I want to go back there.

0: Hey, Latinos is back and is back at a different day and time. We are back on Saturday at 9 a.m. Hola, el programa Latinos está de vuelta los días sábados de 9 de la mañana a 10 y media de la mañana. We are back on Saturday from 9 a.m. to 10:30 in the morning.
1: That's right. You're listening to Our Latin Thing with DJ Sergio. 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I'm here every other Sunday, and I alternate with DJ Pablo, DJ El Perseguidor, sorry, with A La Vista. So all weekend, Saturday and Sunday mornings, you can tune in and listen to some great Latin tunes. And, you know, we all play slightly different things, but that's the beauty of Latin music, you know, different things. And even me on a given Sunday, I've been playing a lot of really good hard salsa, but, you know, like, I also play other things. And, you know, my end the show on a different note, but I've been really enjoying playing all this salsa. And I'm about to tell you, we ended this last segment with a strikeout with three Willy Colon and Hector Lavoe tunes, which I really appreciate. The last one was from their album The Big Break, La Gran Fuga, Willy Colon and Hector Lavoe. And the song that we heard was Abuelita, which means grandma, abuela, abuelita, in an endearing way. And it's, you know, it's a really cute song, and they sing about how, you know, grandma's old sayings were funny and made me laugh at the time, and they go with the sayings, you know. So it's a really great tune dedicated to all abuelitas out there, all the grandmas, as I said, like the ones that are maybe listening or not back home in Guatemala. Before that, we heard from the album by Hector Lavoe and Willy Colon, Crime Pace, and the song that we heard was Juana Peña. And before that, we heard from the album El Juicio by Hector Lavoe and Willy Colon, and the song was Piraña. So Piraña, Juana Peña, y Abuelita was our 1, 2, 3. And I really enjoyed these three albums because, you know, in one, they're committing a crime pace. Then they're wanted in The Big Break, La Gran Fuga, they're running away. But finally, they find the day in court with El Juicio. So it's a really, really nice trilogy of albums by Hector Lavoe and Willy Colon. And before that, we heard the great Tito Puente with Tony Vega in the vocals, and the song was Déjame Soñar, about Puerto Rico. That's how we got started into this hard salsa, all on record, all on vinyl. Thank you for sticking around and letting me play all the things that I just wanted to keep playing on Friday. Freaky Fridays are so much fun. You should go check out the next Friday. I'm going to give you more information towards the end of the show, but go check it out. 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The Portland Theater Festival is back with its summer season of plays. The season opens with The Monsters of Ngozi and Yangwu, a powerful story of two siblings, one shared past and years of silence. It's on stage now through July 12th at Portland's Stage Studio. Still to come this season, Octet by Dave Malloy and An Enemy of the People by Henrik Ibsen. 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That's portlandtheaterfestival.org. I'm going to play a little bit more Latin jazz / salsa, maybe a couple more, three more, and then we only have half an hour left. We'll transition into other things because I have so many records and so many different music from Latin America that I want to play. But before playing, le quiero mandar un saludo a Sandra, que está escuchando desde Guatemala. Muchas gracias por la sintonía y por reportarse. And also thank you to Xenia and Hannah, listening from Portland, Maine. Appreciate the support, the loyal support. This is one of my favorite

the production of Our Latin Thing, WMPG wants to provide a heartfelt correction and apology to Senor Sandra listening from Guatemala. Yeah, we want to make our right, and I'm going to say it in Spanish so she can understand later, but it's from the bottom of our heart. We want to apologize for overlooking this important detail today. 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

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I did not forget it was your birthday today, for the record, but I barely know what day of the week it is today. 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
1: Esta canción de Colombia, pero this is a Colombian song for birthday celebrations, but I want to play my favorite birthday song from Venezuela. This is Vestida de Garza Blanca by Cristóbal Jiménez. 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

0: That was Cristóbal Jiménez con Vestida de Garza Blanca, my favorite birthday song in the world. Que Dios te bendiga by Peter Manjares y Sergio Luis Rodríguez was the song we played first. And before we had that transition, unexpected transition, I was playing Tintindeo by Rey Barreto on record. The last two songs were not on record, for the record. But this is a great segue because I wanted to transition into more folk Venezuelan music and, you know, kind of change the mood a little bit. So let's keep going that way. We're going to hear from one of the legends of Venezuelan folk. This is Simón Díaz from the album Ya Llegó Simón. Let's take a listen to it.
1: ¿Qué desea? La bendición.

We are coming to the end of our show. We're listening to one of the greatest trova musicians, singers, composers, guitar players from Cuba, Silvio Rodriguez. The song is Está Llegando Un Día Feliz, o El Día Feliz Está Llegando. Before that, we hear from another legendary band from Chile, Inti y Jimani, and the song was La Exiliada del Sur from the album Chile. And before that, we heard, I think she's a Spanish Venezuelan singer. I forget exactly what her name is, Carmela, with Paco Ibanez and his orchestra. And the song, the album is The Fantastic Carmela Sings Latin American Folklore. One of my favorite songs from Venezuela. The song is called La Partida, o Partida. And we started with another legend from South America, Simón Díaz, con Ya Llegó Simón, and the song was called Madrina. These are all on record, and I'm really excited that I got a chance to play and take the dust off these records that I have in my collection. We're going to let this song play, then I have a quick promo for you all, some information that might be of your interest, and then maybe I'll have a chance to play one more song after that. This is Silvio Rodriguez, El Día Feliz Está Llegando. Or Happy Day Is Arriving.

0: all about losers. I'm Spicy Chili Girl, and I'll be live at Novari Res on Friday playing the indiest, grooviest, movingest songs from your favorite World Cup losers from Cabo Verde, Mexico, Colombia, South Africa, South Korea. 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
1: That's right, I told you about it before, but I'm going to repeat it. Go check out these Freaky Fridays events at Novara Rest this month. I had so much fun, and I'm sure you're going to have as much fun as well. The last song that I'm going to play before I head out is by Juan Wouters. The album is La Onda de Juan Pablo. I recommend it. It's a really fun. He's just a fun musician. So, and this is a signed record because he came and gave a concert at the Desert of Maine in Freeport, and I got to chat with him for a little bit and get this record and get it signed. The song is the last song of the side A of the album. It's called Guapa, and it's just a great song. So thank you so much for listening. I'll be back in 2 weeks, but stay tuned to WMPG. Great programming, great Latin music, just great shows in general. Thanks for all your support. Hope you have a great Sunday, and yeah, I'll be back in 2 weeks. Guapa.

0: describing yourself, please.
1: Yes, I'm Martha Stein, and I was the executive director of Hope Acts for 8 years, and I am about to retire.
0: Mm-hmm. Thank you for accepting this invitation of Amadam Africa. Now, let's talk about this Celebrating Home event. What is the purpose of the Celebrating Home event?
1: So Celebrating Home is really several things. First, our apartment building for asylum seekers and our office space, Hope House, has been under a full renovation for the last year, and it's almost finished. So we are celebrating the fact that our building is going to be like brand new, and we will be able to welcome new people to live in the building. And at this moment in time, I think it is really important to say all immigrants are welcome here. This is your home as well as our home. So it has both a meaning about a physical building, but also about this home that we all share here in Maine.
0: Martha, why did Hope Acts decide that home should be the focus of this year's celebration?
1: Well, Hope Acts began 13 years ago with just Hope House. We didn't have all these other services. We had a home, and that was our beginning. And so it seemed very fitting that we are remaking our home, and we will be able to move new people in soon, that this is the celebration.
0: What do you think, or what do you hope attendees will take away from the event?
1: That we all have so much more in common with each other than all the divisions that people try to make. We will share food, we will have music, we'll have time to visit with each other. I hope people feel a sense of community. Even though it's very, very stressful, hard, difficult times, there are things to be happy about and to feel joyful about, and we need to celebrate. We cannot just live in fear and with stress.
0: Mm-hmm. Are there any major announcements or milestones Hope Acts will share that evening?
1: Well, we will share the fact that the building is just about to be finished, and that we'll be welcoming 13 new people to move in. We're very excited about that. And my retirement has been announced already, and Madeline Saucier has been our new executive director, but this is really my chance to say thank you. And I don't want to say goodbye because I'm not really going anywhere. But for people maybe who haven't met Madeline before, they will have a chance to meet her. And I am also very excited that we will have the Pikintu Girls Chorus. And, I forgot the name of the band. Akiwachu Band come and perform. So I am very excited, and I look forward to having a room full of people who care about each other, care about community, and care about building a kind and welcoming place for everybody to live.
0: For people unfamiliar with Hope Arts, what is the organization's mission today?
1: So our mission remains as it's been. It is to work with asylum seekers to help them get started in their lives here, navigate life. I don't remember the mission statement exactly. So with English classes and services, and most of our, and we just actually recognized this evening, right when you were coming in, it was 10 years ago that our English language program started. And that's another amazing milestone for us. Our teachers are all volunteers, and they do it because they love teaching. They love welcoming immigrants here and making people feel at home. And so they have taught collectively thousands of people over the years. Mm-hmm. So another milestone.
0: If you do have the figures, how many individuals and families has Hope Acts served in the last year, for example?
1: Oh, my goodness. It's right around 3,000. I would have to go back and look. To no one's surprise, most of the assistance we've been providing is around immigration and housing, the two big ones. So we have a work permit program, but with all of the horrible things that have come out from this administration, people have needed help understanding paperwork, logging into systems, checking their cases, doing address updates, getting rides to hearings. So that has, and then of course, so many families and individuals who've been directly harmed by ICE, helping them work to get their loved one back and keep the family housed and with food and all the necessities during such a horrible time.
0: What are some of the biggest successes you've seen among asylum seekers and immigrants who came through your program?
1: There are so many. We have one on our board of directors who was a Hope House resident. We have staff members. Almost half of our staff are people that we first met when they first came here, and they did so well that when we had job openings, I was absolutely thrilled when they applied. And so we have our own employees working at Hope Acts now, former clients and Hope House residents. So makes me very happy. Mm-hmm. And just seeing so many, there's just too many, so many people who are just working so hard, raising families, going to school to become a nurse or another professional. I couldn't name just one.
0: Can you share a story that illustrates the impact of Hope Acts on a family or individual?
1: Oh my goodness. I think one, and I will make it general without, because I don't want to name anyone or speak, you know, about anybody's private life. One of the things that I love and have a lot of pride about at Hope Acts is we have a walk-in program. So our asylum seeker assistance program. So anybody who needs help with anything, anytime, just walk in. And if we are not the ones to help you, we will make sure to get you to the right place, whether it's to ILAP, to a doctor, to wherever. So of course, this past, you know, over a year, sadly, has been overshadowed by ICE detentions. And we have one family the husband was taken, and the wife was home with a brand new baby and two other children under 5 years old. So we don't even have to say how traumatizing all of this is. So we made sure they had all the basics, food and clothes and rental assistance. And then very shortly after that, a friend borrowed the family car and was in a car accident. And so now the family has no car. So I had to file insurance papers, get a rental car, do all, you know, a million different things, take care of people to take care of the children while this poor woman is doing all of this while worrying about her husband. And we bring all the different pieces together. And it's not that we're the ones necessarily that can do everything, but we'll always be there. I always say to people, we'll have your back. So if something doesn't work out or you're not certain, just come back. We will help you. We will always be there. Fortunately, in this particular case, her husband was released. So that's very good. We're also really happy. He got he had a very good job. He's a wonderful man. He got his job back. And in fact, his employer was so happy to have him back. They made him a permanent employee. He had been a contractor and they made him permanent. But now, you know, their building was sold, so now they have to move again. So now we're helping them move. So that makes me feel really good that this family, who is going through more than I could possibly imagine, they're doing so much on their own. They're not like waiting for us to do things for them. But if there's a step they need help with, we are there to help them take that next step.
0: Mm-hmm. Amazing. Now, what are the biggest challenges facing asylum
1: seekers
0: and the new immigrants in May in 2026?
1: Oh my gosh, where to begin? I mean, this administration. I mean, there's no doubt about it. It's just it's horrible. It's unjust. There's just no words. I'm horrified, angry, sad. But we are very resolved and to keep pushing forward and working with all of the amazing partners we have here in Maine and across the country to fight back against this horrible administration.
0: Mm-hmm. Martha, yes. Are you seeing, because you engage with people every day, are you seeing more families arriving in Maine, or has the profile of newcomers changed?
1: Definitely changed. There are some people moving from, you know, state to state or city to city, but there's almost no one coming brand new from other countries that we would traditionally see. So not a surprise, but it's very sad. It's a sad time for our state and for our country. We miss welcoming new people. And it's really important for everyone to remember we need you. Immigrants are such hard workers. Places like Maine are old, like me retiring. We need your brains. We need your energy. We need your, your hard work. But I also need the cultural exchange and the music and the food and learning from different people. So I am trying to remain hopeful that the country will change direction and we will start moving back to what I believe the United States should be.
0: What barriers do asylum seekers face before they can legally work?
1: Oh my goodness.
0: Support themselves?
1: Oh my goodness. The rules around work permits just keep changing and changing, and the processing times just keep getting slower and slower, and things are more backed up. The fees, which used to be a zero fee for the first work permit application, is now quite high. And so how is a person who's not allowed to work supposed to have hundreds of dollars to get a work permit? So there are a lot of barriers, and there's just no reason for them. It's just to try to make people give up. But we know they won't give up, and neither will we.
0: I think you've touched this, but with maybe different words. What policy changes would make the greatest difference for asylum seekers trying to build a life in Maine?
1: Oh, my goodness. Getting where to begin? Get rid of all of this ICE and Border Patrol detention for people that have not done anything wrong, people who follow all the rules and laws. If this administration was really interested in getting, rid of so-called criminals, they should be adding people to USCIS, adding judges, adding people who are trained and experienced, and can allow people, asylum seekers, to have a fair, to have due process, be able to present their asylum case with their attorney, and make their case as to why they fear persecution or whatever is in their asylum case, rather than terrorizing communities and locking people up for no reason.
0: What role should local communities and the state government play in welcoming newcomers?
1: I think there's a lot of small things people can do. We have a lot of American volunteers. I mentioned all of our English teachers are volunteers. We have volunteers who are in our office. Invite someone to dinner. There's so many things you can do. The bigger things, advocate on policy for policies that help immigrants instead of harm them. Educate people who are willing to listen.
0: What misconception about asylum seekers would you like to correct?
1: Oh my goodness. when I say misconception, I think it is people who are ignorant and racist and hateful, that everybody is here illegally, that they're criminals, that they're taking resources from Americans, and it's just wrong, and it's proven to be wrong. I mean, there is data that proves this is not the case, and it's just very sad that so many people bought into this scapegoating. And it's, you know, it's a story that plays out in the history of time, is if some group is not happy with how things are going for them, they look for someone else to blame. And sadly, it is immigrants, and particularly people of color, immigrants of color, who are being just ruthlessly targeted by this administration.
0: Martha, do you believe Maine remains a welcoming place for immigrants? Why or why not?
1: I do. I have met hundreds of people, especially in the last couple of years, who have stepped up to help with their time, with their making phone calls, donating money. And that you see it through how people vote, and especially here in Southern Maine, people are much more progressive, and we get to know people, and we see for, we see for ourselves. And I think for people who live, you know, out in very rural areas, they've probably never met an immigrant. Maybe they've never seen somebody with brown skin before. And so it's very easy for them to, like, imagine or buy into some nonsense. But I think Maine, most of Maine, is and will remain a welcoming place.
0: After years of serving immigrants and refugees, what continues to give you hope?
1: All of the people who are both the immigrants and refugees themselves, who are such amazing people, working multiple jobs, taking care of their families here and at home. All the supporters who come out, seeing some of the elections that we're seeing across the country, where some of these really hateful people are not winning their elections, places that have said, we are not going to allow your detention center in our city. You can build it, but we're not going to allow a power line or a water pipe to go there. All of those things. Minneapolis, what the people here in Maine did during that horrible time in January, how everyone stood up and fought back, that gives me hope.
0: Martha, what does home mean to you personally?
1: Oh, my goodness, home. It's where you feel, you put your head down at night, where you feel you can be completely relaxed and comfortable, a place where it's not about the things, but it's really about the people and that are in the home with you. Of course, everybody needs a roof over their head and the basics. But beyond that, it is really, it's really about the people and the community that you're in that makes your house, whether you're renting it or you own it, a home.
0: What advice do you have for communities seeking to support newcomers while strengthening social cohesion?
1: Strengthening social
0: cohesion.
1: Stay informed. I've had several people say to me now that kind of the big surge, like was here in January, is over. that they don't, they kind of tune into other things. And I've had people who have said, oh, well, they're not arresting any more people here in Maine, right? I'm like, no, that's not right. So stay connected. Donate your time, your money, and your service. It's all, any of it or all is needed. Befriend people. Treat them like you would any other person.
0: If you could send one message directed to immigrant families living in fear today, what would it be?
1: Make sure you have all of your plans and paperwork together, and that a trusted person and attorney has access to all of it. So if anything bad does happen, your supporters and loved ones can immediately take action to help you. And beyond that, it would be really, I'm going to say pompous, but that's not the word, just for me as a white American to say, oh, everything's going to be okay, because I don't know. First of all, I don't walk in the shoes of a BIPOC immigrant. So I can't tell anybody how to feel. I can't say everything's going to be okay because I don't know, but you can know that I will be here for you. I will listen. I will, walk with you, help you however I can. And that there are many, many other people who will stand with you and do the same.
0: How does increased immigration enforcement affect housing stability for immigrant families, for example?
1: Well, often, usually the case is that the husband of a family is taken, and the husband is usually the main and sometimes the only income for the family because his wife is home with the children. In other cases, the husband works one shift while the wife watches the kids, the other, you know, and vice versa. So you immediately lose one income, and you might lose all income. So how do you pay the rent? How do you pay your electric bill? How do you buy food? So it is so important that if, you know, anything happens, that people should seek assistance as quickly as they can.
0: How has the fear of detention or deportation affected the daily lives of asylum seekers and immigration families? For example, are people changing their routines, avoiding work, school, medical appointments, or community events because of concerns about ICE enforcement?
1: I think some still, I mean, I've heard that, I don't have any facts, but we've heard that that's the case. I know right around Memorial Day, there was a rumor going around the Thursday before Memorial Day that there was going to be some type of large enforcement activity, and a lot of people stayed home. Or didn't go, you know, didn't go to work, didn't come in, didn't go to school. It's just, you know, the having to feel like you always have to look over your shoulder to see if somebody is coming after you is, it's hideous. Just hideous.
0: Yeah, I think you said it, but I wanted really also to appear. Mm-hmm. Have you seen examples of solidarity and support from local residents, faith groups, organizations?
1: Yes. Hope Acts was founded by a faith community. We see there are many faith groups that have come together to support immigrants. Protests. We've seen some religious leaders being arrested because they've protested at Senator Collins' office. We see them preaching. We see them out on the streets, at detention centers. So that gives people hope. And I think it's fabulous. And for the life of me, I will never understand how anyone can say they are a, you know, follower of a major religion And in another breath saying it's okay to grab somebody off the street for no reason and lock them up.
0: Now we're closing, Martha.
1: Yes.
0: When we meet again 5 years from now, what would success look like for Hope Acts and for immigrants communities in Maine?
1: Oh my gosh, such a small question. In 5 years, we will have a new president and Congress who will reverse a lot of this nonsense. We will have more affordable housing for immigrants and all people who are struggling to find a place that they can afford to live, and that more people are getting to know each other just as human beings.
0: Any message to the world today?
1: To the world. Oh my goodness. Stop fighting. I think many don't even know what they're fighting about anymore. Too many people are being harmed unnecessarily. I don't know if it will be in my lifetime, but I would love to be living in a world where there is more peace.
0: Martha Stein, thank you for talking with Amjamba Africa.
1: Thank you. It's been my pleasure.
0: Thank you so much.

0: 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This is the monthly Youth Justice segment with the Young People's Caucus and your hosts, Swathi and Liv. And today you will be hearing a conversation recorded at Youth-Led Justice in Lewiston with one of Lewiston's youth, Vic, and Nicole LeMay, director of YLJ. Youth-Led Justice, or YLJ, uses restorative justice and youth-led programming to support young people navigating systems involvement. Through mentorship, restorative practices, and community connection, they envision a community where all youth are valued, supported, and empowered. They envision youth belonging to a resilient community that equitably navigates conflict so all can heal, grow, and connect. Today, we'll be exploring topics centered around youth needs in Lewiston, Maine. Vic will give us some recommendations for solutions to problems that he feels are present in the community. He also speaks directly to other youth and offers advice to, quote, stay out of trouble, end quote. Later on, we will hear a segment of a speech Nicole LeMay offered at a public forum where she defends Lewiston youth amidst recent polarizing rhetoric around gun violence and urges adults to lead with compassion. Okay, so just tell us a bit about who you are, what you're into, what your name is, and where you come from.
1: My name is Vic, and I'm from the Rack. I'm trying to change my life and be a boxer and focus on what's better in life and focus on what's better in life, not something that can lead me to a bad path. Yeah.
0: Great.

0: working on yourself, not worrying about what people think. Yeah.
1: Mm. Almost like being in community, like really showing up.
0: Yeah.
1: In a way that you can hold accountability with other people and just do things different.
0: Yeah. Get a job, help your families out, and stay out of trouble, and put the guns down.
1: Sweet.
0: And put the gloves on.
1: Yeah, the boxing gloves.
0: Yeah.
1: What do you want to do with boxing? It's the dream. Make it big or make it, like, sustainable?
0: Just to get stronger.
1: Mm-hmm.
0: And see where I can go with it.
1: So it's, like, your own journey.
0: Yeah.
1: Cool. What do you think the Lewiston community needs most?
0: Opportunities. And kids need to find hobbies. And I feel like the people that run Lewiston should give them opportunities to do stuff that they want to do. And I feel like they don't have that, like, you know, the opportunity. So I think they just need programs and places where they can go to stay out of trouble.
1: So, like, almost.
0: And then they need leaders, too.
1: Okay.
0: People to support them.
1: Cool. Yeah. What do we need to make that happen?
0: First, y'all need to make more programs. Like, try to, like, go ask the youth what do they want to do in life. What will make them happy. Mm-hmm. And I have to try to make something that can work for the youth, you know.
1: Okay. Yeah, so if we could get the leaders of Lewiston to maybe get all the youth in a room.
0: Yeah.
1: And ask the youth, what do you want to see in your community? What are some programs you think that the youth would say they want?
0: It really depends. It depends on what. It can be girls or boys, you know.
1: Mm-hmm.
0: Girls and boys like different things. So maybe more like boxing or workout clubs, I don't know.
1: Mm-hmm. So health, wellness.
0: Yeah, health and wellness. And more pools, I think.
1: Yeah.
0: Like when it's summer, kids can go outside and play in the pools. And yeah.
1: What do you think about skate parks?
0: Skate parks?
1: Yeah, do you skate?
0: Not really, but for kids who like to skate, there's already a skate park at KP, so
1: okay.
0: It doesn't really matter. And I don't think people really care for that. I think they just need a place for it to go and just need food, like a program where it's just food, activities, and just good people.
1: Mm-hmm.
0: People that support you and people that want you to do better.
1: Cool. So it sounds like all these programs really are built to, you know, keep kids out of trouble. How are you? You asked this question earlier. How are you staying out of trouble? And what advice or recommendations do you have for
0: focusing? Focusing on myself and not worrying about what people care about, or like what they think of you. Because when you worry about what people think of you, you're gonna try to improve yourself. So just don't care about that. Do you? And what I'm gonna say is, mind your business. Don't get into people's problems or anything, and you're gonna succeed.
1: So you're talking about boxing.
0: Mm-hmm.
1: What is the mental, like, where are you trying to get in your mental process with boxing? Do you want it to help you focus in?
0: I think working out, I think when your body's healthy, your mindset's healthy.
1: Okay.
0: So that's why I really want to do it, because, like, smoking and all that stuff, right?
1: Mm-hmm.
0: Like, once you do that, right, you feel lazy, you feel tired and stuff like that. I think me, personally, I just need something that can restart my whole body, you know what I'm saying?
1: Mm-hmm.
0: And just, you know, be healthy again and be able to run again, work out, get stronger, you know? Yeah.
1: Yeah, it's something to, like, turn to.
0: Yeah.
1: Like, I do yoga, and I have a lot of moments where I'm, like, totally distraught. I'm just, like, in a hole, and there are moments where the only thing I know what to do is to, like, go to the yoga studio.
0: Yeah.
1: Or, like, get on my mat and, like, do something.
0: Something peaceful that resets your mind, yeah.
1: That's what I'm talking about. Yeah.
0: And that's, like, anybody, like, whatever works for you to make you happy and reset your mind, do that.
1: Mm-hmm.
0: Instead of being in the streets and trying to prove yourself.
1: So in this podcast, we think a lot about systems, and there's different ways of defining a system, but like a system basically is like a machine.
0: Mm-hmm.
1: If you think of it as like a bunch of gears working together to make a bigger thing work.
0: Mm-hmm.
1: And there's like different systems. So there's like the school system, the court system, a community system, nonprofits, the criminal legal system.

0: system, let's see, education system. If you could have impact on one system, maybe a family system, a system of friends. If you
1: we need a system for the community to get along. Mm-hmm. So the kids need to get along. And I feel like Lewiston would be a better place if we all got along, you know, because the shootings and everything like that, it's about beef. So we just need everybody to get along, and I think Lewiston would be healthy, you know?
0: Great.
1: So it's like, it's about the kids to get along, not nothing else.
0: Mm-hmm.
1: The community, yeah.
2: So you called this podcast Risky Road. What is a risky road to you, and how does it apply to the way that youth stay out of trouble or adults make young people feel seen?
1: Because it's risky, you know what I mean? Because if we don't control the youth now, what's going to happen in like 2 years, you know?
0: Mm-hmm.
1: There might be more dead people on the streets or more people locked up, so it's risky.
0: Mm-hmm. Where we're at right now is risky.
1: Yeah.
0: So we gotta like pivot.
1: Yeah.
0: We gotta get off this risky road.
1: Mm-hmm.
0: And we gotta, you know, set it on a new lane.
1: Yeah.
0: And how do we do that? Like, what's the first step of redirection?
1: How to help the kids?
0: Yeah. For like number one step, something someone should do next week.
1: More programs.
0: All right. Should they
1: listen? More help.
0: Okay.
1: More people. And yeah. And more like clothes for kids and stuff like that. Make them confident, you know what I mean? So they can be able to go outside and do what they love. Just more opportunities, like just toothbrushes, clothes, and everything like that to help the kids out. Because you never know what they're going through. The families might not have enough money to support them, you know what I mean?
0: Mm-hmm.
1: So, yeah.
2: All right, y'all. So you heard it here first. First step off of a risky road is basic needs, making youth feel seen, and programming.
1: Yep.
0: What do you wish adults knew about your generation?
1: So I just wish they could know why kids are bad. It's because kids need, like, they want to fit in. They want to, like, be with a group. It's all about fitting in. It's not about they're bad. It's about just trying to look cool. So I just think kids need to know that they don't need to look cool for people. They just need to look cool for themselves. And I just think they need to understand that being a bad kid is not good. It just leads you into like worse situations. It leaves you in the darkness. And adults need to understand that because they think we're bad, but you never know what's going on in somebody's life. They might be trying to fit in or trying to, you know, just improve themselves to other kids. So that's what they need to understand, yeah.
3: Has an adult ever said you were bad to you?
1: Yeah.
3: They have?
1: They said that, but they don't know what I'm going through.
3: Right. So do you think it's helpful, like, for me when I work with kids or youth, young people, any of them? It's like, I like to get nosy, mm-hmm, and ask all about what's going on in your life, and you know that, right?
1: Yeah.
3: So what do you think are some things that lead to kids' actions?
1: Like I said, it's to fit in.
3: To fit in?
1: Yeah.
0: Well, and then it's like when adults are saying, like, you're either bad or you're good, like, that's a judgment.
3: Yeah.
0: And any sort of judgment that you put on youth is going to make it harder for them to fit in.
3: And we've talked about this, right?
1: Yeah.
3: We feel like the community is judging us.
1: Yeah, the community is judging us and making us feel like we're bad, so we're right. Going to keep being bad.
3: That's
1: and once they
3: I'm
1: start
3: going.
1: Treating us like we're good, maybe we might change too.
3: Yeah.
0: We got to build them up more.
1: Yeah, it makes more sense to help. But don't judge.
3: Yeah?
1: Yeah.
3: What's one thing that an older person has done to make you feel better about yourself? Like, is there any time in your
1: life... Told me that I'm worth it, and I don't gotta do what I gotta do. Like, I gotta just be myself, and I'll fit in.
3: Yeah.
1: Like, you just gotta be yourself, and you'll fit in. You can fit in any group.
3: Yeah.
1: There's people out there that like what you like and want what you want, so you can always fit in.
3: Yeah, love it.
0: Are there ways that like adults can build tools or build opportunities for youth to be able to see that they have to just be themselves? Or do adults just need to step out of the way?
1: No, adults need to be there always. They don't gotta step out the way, but they just need to help. Like, show that they care, mm-hmm, not just make it seem like I'm trying to help you, like you're bad and this. The kids gotta see that you care for them to actually want to try. Mm-hmm. Yeah, and kids can see through adults, like they can see what you're thinking, or if you think they're bad or good, you know what I mean? So mm-hmm. It's not gonna work on kids.
0: Is there a story of a time that you felt that an adult like truly showed up for you in a way that felt impactful on your life?
1: Yeah.
0: Will you tell us?
1: I'm not gonna say a name, but this lady, bro, is really helping me. Clothes, food, everything. It's really what you like. If you give me something and you help me with food and clothes and everything like that, it just shows you care. Mm-hmm. Like, once you help out somebody, it just shows you care. You can't tell them and not help them out or give them, like, you gotta give them needs mm-hmm. for them to see. Like, that's how kids work. Like, you gotta give them something for them to be like, oh, she really cares. She just gave me what I want. Stuff like that.
0: Like, if your needs aren't met, that affects
1: it. Yeah, like, you don't give a damn about me. You can't even do this mm-hmm. for me.
3: Like, if I'm trying to study or trying to go to work and I'm hungry, do you think I would be able to succeed? Or if I didn't have, like, enough clothes to go to school with or enough food.
1: That's what I'm saying.
3: Yeah.
1: You need.
3: Your needs are met, so you're going to do better.
1: Yeah, you need. Is that what you're saying? That's what I'm trying to say.
3: Love it.
2: 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Now back to our conversation with Vic at Youth Led Justice. After that, we'll hear a segment from Nicole LeMay, who recently spoke at a public event to urge people to consider how we, as adults, can better support youth as a community.
0: Is there a way that you can picture yourself doing the same thing in, like, either in a month or a year or 3 years or 5 years? Like, how do you want to take what you've received from this one adult who made an impact? How do you want to send it back out to the community or to a young person in the future?
1: So say I'm older, right? And I got my stuff going on. I have a little bit of money, right? I like to help out sometimes. Like, I'll walk around sometimes. Sometimes I give out money too. Mm-hmm. And sometimes I give a homeless food and stuff like that.
0: Yeah.
1: So if I was older and I had money, I would give out and show people that I really care too. Mm-hmm. Cause you never know what somebody's going through. So you gotta make their day.
3: Mm-hmm. An act of kindness.
1: Yeah.
3: In one way.
1: Yeah. Mm-hmm. And God will give it back to you too.
3: Yeah.
0: I mean, I think that would make you a leader in the community too, because you'd be building so many relationships.
1: Yeah.
0: You'd be able to, like, really have impact because people would trust you and know that you're there for them.
1: Yeah.
0: Do you have a question for adults?
1: For adults?
0: Yeah.
1: How can you guys tell if a kid is struggling or not? Like, how do you guys see if, like, a kid is struggling? How can you just look at a kid and be like, oh, he's definitely struggling and he needs help?
3: When I see a kid struggling, it's when they are struggling to thrive in the places they belong. Like, kids belong in school, right?
1: Yeah.
3: And if a kid is struggling to just get by in school, that to me says, hey, I need a little bit more support. And the reason I know that is because I was a kid that really struggled in school. Mm-hmm. So I kind of take my own experience and be like, okay, that was me when I was that age. Or I just needed one person to listen to me. I just needed one person to believe in me.
1: That's what I'm saying. They need for somebody to be there for them.
3: One person to believe in you can make the difference,
1: yeah,
3: right?
1: It can make a difference.
0: Mm-hmm. What about you, Liv?
2: I think a lot about myself when I was younger, and I was pretty, like, riddled with anxiety, and, you know, all that comes from a certain place. But I think when I see young people, like, not showing up like themselves, like what you're saying, and feeling almost like they have to wear a mask or they have to, like, constrain themselves to a certain version of themselves to do the fitting in, like making themselves smaller or even just not showing up, I think that that's when I know that maybe someone's struggling either with confidence or like being comfortable in their body, or even like that there's just so much stuff going on for them and like their nervous system that they're just overstimulated, and they like can't get, they can't like dip into a moment to like be present. Like that's really hard to do when like the world's coming at you in a thousand different directions. So yeah,
3: I feel that. Mm-hmm. I remember being a kid, right? And like I had trouble learning in school. Like I remember, and I was getting by enough, but I remember the extra attention that my friends got that excelled in different things. And I remember thinking, like, I wish I could have that, and I never did. Mm-hmm. And then what really hurt me academically was I was like in eighth grade, and a teacher, I said I wanted to be a veterinarian. And the teacher told me to be more realistic. And what's crazy is I had animals, like I had horses, cat, I had all the animals, and I was very good with them. I was very good at training and all this stuff. So that moment changed my trajectory of like what I expected out of myself until I was much older in life.
2: Because you didn't believe that it was possible, because yeah. An adult was telling you, and who you trust, you're like, oh, you must know how the world works because you're an adult. So if yeah. you're saying I can't, then I
3: you
2: won't.
3: You told me I'm not smart enough, so I'm not going to ever try to do that. Mm-hmm. So I think one, you know, adults just need to breathe hope into our young people.
0: Great. Well, do you have any final words that you want to say to the younger people who might be out there listening, or to the adults that might be listening?
1: Stay out of trouble. It's not worth it.
0: Cool. Well, thank you for being on the episode today. I really appreciate it.
1: Yeah. Thank you for having me.
2: Now, let's hear a segment from Nicole LeMay, who recently spoke at a public event to urge people to consider how we can better support youth as a community. Nicole offers a grounding set of questions for adults to consider when they want to place blame for unrest on the shoulders of young people in Lewiston. She invites us to dream of how we want to show up in the community to live in the solution. This speech was given at a local event where one group of people tried to understand a problem but tended to lean towards blame. Nicole's words took us out of that polarizing world and invited people to lead with more curiosity and compassion.
4: Yeah, so my name's Nicole. I live in Lewiston. I work deeply in this community and have for the past 3 years. I'm a person with lived experience. You guys can all Google me later. But I ask for a little bit of grace. Because, yeah, this is a difficult subject, and I'm not here to pick a side, as you might say. I am going to ask you to participate if you feel comfortable. If not, just disregard. You know, if anybody wants to close their eyes, I'm going to ask you to think of a person who never lost hope in you. What did that person do that made the difference? What supports did you need? Any difficult times in your life that you really needed another person? How did your community or family show up for you? Where did you go to be with people or to get help? What type of accountability worked, right? Like accountability, that's a word that keeps coming up, and I believe in that. And a lot of these, you know, concerns in the words that I'm hearing are hope, accountability, help. What does help look like for young children, right? Like, yeah, there's a problem, right? And just to run through a quick timeline of, you know, I've worked in this town since, in this city since 2023. I've been around since 2021, working in the social justice field in different ways. First, there was COVID, right? So we have children that are unable to go to school. Where's the belonging, right? Where can they go and get programming and get support or even interaction with others? So that, you know, these boys are like 8 to 10 years old at this time. So I know that 8 to 10 year olds, they need a lot of help. They need something, right? They can't be sitting at home and playing video games and expected to watch a teacher on a virtual screen. The stress of all of that, the stress of not having enough food in the home, like, these are issues. Like, some might not work directly with these children, and these are issues that I see daily. Just went to the 80s with Richard up here. Then we had the Lewiston shooting, right? Who remembers where they were? I was right on Park Street, and I was working at a recovery program, and we were having a house meeting. And I remember the fear that I felt. And I didn't live in this town at the time. I lived in Sebattis. I ran a woman's recovery program. And I had 8 women dressed in black with holding steak knives, thinking that if the person came, they were going to protect themselves. So that fear, imagine what this community felt, right? It's a community as a whole. It's not just the kids. It's everybody. And now you got May 2026. And this is not a new problem. These kids have been playing with weapons, right? These are adult issues that are passed down to youth. People are not locking their vehicles. If you have a $100,000 vehicle, why are you not locking it? And I'm not placing the blame, but everybody has a role in this problem. You know, and these kids are just washed up in the system. And I'm saying, like, where is the money going that was meant to support them? Like, we all talk about the Lewiston funds, right? The money wasn't spent on these kids. It wasn't spent the right way in a lot of ways. Not everybody. There was not all bad actors, but there was a lot. These kids do not have emotional regulation. They're all idiots right now. All right? And I work with some of these craziness. I work with them, right? So, today my day was spent. I met with the CDC today. I'm talking about living in the solution, right? How do you all want to show up for the kids? How do you want to show up for each other, for your communities? You have grandkids, siblings, school systems, or teachers. I don't think the answer is to put them down. They're not dogs. Right? And I do take that comment personally, and I'm sorry for addressing it, but I think that was a very harsh comment. Like, these aren't animals. We don't put people down. How do you show up for your community? Today I met with the CDC to talk about violence interruption. Who's boots on the ground out here? Who is doing the work? And I'm calling on everybody to invest in our youth, invest in the communities. Everybody wants to complain, but there's not a lot of people doing anything. You might see me around with a car full of kids of color. And we'll be playing. I got my top down. Cruising. And you know what? Like, sometimes that's what support looks like. Yeah, fund the programs. Invest in them. Don't lose hope. And narratives matter. We tell kids that they're monsters. They're going to start believing it. So today, the way I live in the solution is I started my morning with a meeting with the CDC to talk about this stuff, right? And then I met with an organization from California, right, that is doing this type of work, that are educated to. So I'm calling people in. If you want solutions, go to the people that know what they're doing. Don't look to the people that know how to complain about it. Call me. I'm there. All right. And accountability logic runs up, guys. Police, if you can do anything, just tell folks, like, stop reporting your guns missing if you're leaving your vehicle unlocked. Like, do something about it, right? Nope. All right. Thanks, guys. Thanks.
2: Thank you for listening to our conversation with Vic, a Lewiston youth, and Nicole LeMay, Director of Youth-Led Justice in Lewiston. Nicole's questions at the beginning of that last segment really stick out to me as grounding considerations that adults need to sit with when conflict arises in the community, especially when youth are involved. These questions remind me a lot of the principles of transformative justice, which is a framework for responding to violence, harm, and abuse that does not reinforce oppressive norms or vigilantism. Transformative justice actively cultivates the things we know prevent violence, such as healing, accountability, resilience, and safety. Thank you to Blue Light Academy for that definition. Although this episode was a little different, I hope you were able to pick up on a theme from the urges of Vic and Nicole, who spoke to us about the importance of making more programming for youth so they feel like they have a place to go, or can find a sense of belonging in a way that works towards their well-being and wraparound support. Vic urged for a new system to be created, a system for the community to get along. I find this so interesting because rather than operating in the negative space of eradicating a problem, this vision for a new system that lives in the solution, to put it in the words of Nicole LeMay, is a different approach to a problem. A system for community belonging and purpose could mean many things, but I wonder what comes to your mind when you first sit with this idea or this new dream. How can we dream of new types of programming for youth and communities? Who builds them? Who holds them? What kind of difference do they make? What supports do they offer? Where does it live? How does it help? And who is involved? Transformative justice states that solutions for wicked problems cannot be found in the systems that already exist. So I wonder what new ways of being do we need to find so ideas like Vix can find a place to live within our communities. There's a lot of rhetoric going around right now about the gun violence and youth patterns of incarceration that are present in Lewiston, Maine. But our hope is that this episode of the podcast will be a resource to any adults in the decision-making world, so they can hear directly from a young person about what they want and need. If these or other things are sticking with you, we invite you to continue these kinds of conversations through our Instagram at YPC Maine, where an amazing group of youth leaders post about policy, culture, and opportunities in change-making spaces. Please feel free to DM us with suggestions for what you would like to hear on this podcast, or if you would like to join us for a conversation. And finally, a big thank you to Samuel James for his gift of music that opens and closes each episode in our series. Have a good day.

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1: This Friday is all about losers. I'm Spicy Chili Girl, and I'll be live at Novari Res on Friday playing the indiest, grooviest, movingest songs from your favorite World Cup losers from Cabo Verde, Mexico, Colombia, South Africa, South Korea. 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
2: Good afternoon. Whoa. There we go. Good afternoon, everybody. It is a little after 2 p.m. You're tuned in to WMPG Gorham, Portland, 90.9 FM radio from the University of Southern Maine. Thanks for tuning in. Thanks to Justice Radio for their show right before this. This is Bandwidth, and I'm going to be playing a lot of new music today. But I'm going to start the set off with a remembrance of the singer that does my favorite karaoke jam. Rest in peace, Bonnie Tyler.

Music right there by Death Cab for Cutie. That was the title track of the new album that came out in June, I Built You a Tower. That was technically I Built You a Tower A. There is a B also on the album. Also in that set of music, Deer Tick off of their latest release, Coin-O-Matic, out in June. They were here in Portland last month touring that album. Really great show, great performers. I am looking forward to seeing them again. Let's see, what else? We got the set going with a tribute to Bonnie Tyler and Total Eclipse of the Heart. It is currently 78 degrees here in Portland. It's a lovely, partly sunny day. Light and variable winds. Tonight, mostly clear. Lows in the upper 50s with a slight wind. Tomorrow, mostly sunny, high in the lower 80s with a slight breeze with some gust up to 30 miles an hour in the afternoon. Tomorrow night, mostly clear, then becoming cloudy. Maybe down in the 60s. It's supposed to be nice. Getting hot, though, on Tuesday. So enjoy the outside today and tomorrow. I'm playing mostly new music today. If you've got a new song that you've been loving and want to make a request, you can give me a call here, 207-780-4909. The chat is also open if you log into WMPG.org and click on the chat with the DJ button, and you can send me a message that way. I have a lot to play. I'm going to try to cram it all in right here. Music by Kevin Morby out in May on the album Little Wide Open. This is 100,000.

You've been listening to Music Out last week by Sharp Pins. That was the track Saturday Sun. It's a single that just came out. This artist is incredibly prolific, and maybe there'll be a new album out later this year. Also in that set of music, Finn Wolfhard, who you may know from television, also a musician. That was a track, I'll Let You Finish, off of the album Fire From the Hip that came out on Friday. Langhorne Slim, also in that set of music, off of the release out in January called The Dreaming Kind. That was the opening track on their album Rock and Roll. Langhorne Slim is going to be playing down in Portsmouth, New Hampshire on August 28th, if you'd like to see him live. And we got the set going with Kevin Morby and the track 100,000 off of the album from May entitled Little Wide Open. Before I get back into the music, I have tickets to give away. If you are here in the Portland area on Thursday, July 16th, and would like to go see a free show of Chris Acker and the Growing Boys playing at Space Gallery, give me a call. 207-780-4909 to win a pair of tickets to see Chris Acker and the Growing Boys with Creekbed Carter Hogan at Space on July 16th. Chris Acker is a folk revival act, country charm, and punk energy alongside Hope Folk artist Creekbed Carter Hogan. And yeah, you can go see it for free.

You've been listening to new music by Heather the Jerk. That was the song My Dumb Brain off of the March release, Scroll If You Love the Devil. Also in that set of music, Styrofoam Winos out of Tennessee, I believe, from their June release, Any River. And you heard the track Pearls. New music by Phoebe Bridgers, also in that set of music. An album coming out next month, Lost Weekend. You heard the first single off that album, Lost Boys. And there's a tour for Phoebe Bridgers, but pretty much every show is already sold out. So do with that what you will. And then we got the set going with Fuses. New album that was out at the end of June called Sawdust in the Transmission. And you heard the song Garden of Ashes. Let's see. I still have tickets to give away to see Chris Acker and the Growing Boys, as well as Creekbed Carter Hogan playing at Space this Thursday, July 16th at 8 p.m. If you'd like to win a pair of free tickets, give me a call here, 207-780-4909. Also playing at Space in August as part of the album release with Lullabelle. One of the supporting acts will be Freakphone, who have a track out entitled Swamp Love that came out in May that you're going to hear next. And they're also going to be playing at Blue on August 1st. So stay tuned, listen to this message, and then you will get to hear some Freakphone.

Hey, Brother John here. It must be summer as the Grooveyard Limited is back on track every Sunday afternoon, whistle stopping and picking up positive vibes from all over and delivering them to your ears. So take a ride on a sonic side on the Grooveyard Limited every Sunday afternoon through September 3rd, 5 to 6:30. Only

0: Hello.
1: Hey, Lincoln. It's Ben from Soulmates, man. How are you?
0: I am good, Ben. How are you doing?
1: I'm pretty good. Yeah, I don't know if you remember, but months and months and months and months ago, we had talked about you coming on and being my guest on the show, and that is fast approaching. I'm just checking in. You still up for it, mate?
0: I not only remember, I've been looking forward to it since we talked. Yes, I want to play some country soul on Soulmates.
1: Sweet. I can't wait, man. It's going to be amazing. Easy, this is Ben from Soulmates. This week on Soulmates with Crates, my special guest will be Lincoln, host of the legendary South by Southwest show. He said he'd be bringing some country soul. I have no idea what that is, but if you tune in, we can find out together on Soulmates with Crates, Wednesday, July 15th, 8:30 to 10 p.m. right here on WMPG.
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3: You're listening to WMPG Gorham, Portland. It's just a little after 3 p.m. here in Portland, Maine. Thanks for tuning in to Bandwidth. You've been listening to a lot of new music here. We had South Palms closing out that set with Nervous as Hell off of their June release, In Echo. They're out of L.A. and they're touring, but they're not coming anywhere near here, sadly. Sweeping Promises also in that set, a new single off of their album You Say I Romanticize, which will be out next month. They're playing November 5th and 6th down in Boston if you'd like to see them live. Downtown Boys also in that set off of their June release Public Luxury. That was the track The City Begins. They'll be also down in the Boston area on July 24th and also in Burlington on July 25th. And let's see, Freak Phone got the set going with their track Swamp Love. They'll be playing August 1st at Blue and August 6th at Space if you'd like to see that local band live. Speaking of local music, a little impromptu public service announcement for the Western Prom Sunset Series, one-hour concerts that are free every Wednesday this summer on the Western Promenade in Portland, Maine. Coming up this week, July 15th at 7:30 p.m. is the Celtic and Scandinavian group Springtide. So you can go over to the Western Prom and see some free live music, and then you can tune in at 8:30 for Soulmates with Lincoln and listen to some country soul, whatever that is. Okay, we've still got time for requests, 207-780-4909. Thanks to folks putting stuff in the chat or giving a call. Thanks to congratulations to the winner of tickets. There's going to be more ticket giveaways later today, including for Social Distortion, so stay tuned. But right now you're going to hear music by Sue George off of his release, The Other Side, which came out in May. This is Folia de Amor.

You've been listening to new music by Interpol off of an album, This Mirror Weighs a Ton, out August 28th. Also in that set of music, a little group out of, I think, Portland, Oregon, called Trabants, named after the lovely East German car Trabi. And that was the track entitled Hot Brew. It's a lovely album of kind of surfy garage music, if that's your thing. That album came out in June, titled Mirage. Temple's also in that set with a much more dancey sound than I'm used to for them, off of their June release, Bliss. That was the track Jetstream Heart. They will be playing down in Boston in November, end of November, if you'd like to see them live. Sue George, also in that set off of the May release, The Other Side, Folio de Mor was the name of that track. I've got a couple more new releases coming up here before Ruby's Juke Joint gets started. Coming up right now, new music by Jack White, released out on Friday, Frozen Charlotte. This is G.O.D. and the Broken Ribs.

New music right there by Dinosaur Jr. off of the album There Near that is coming out August 28th. That was a track, Silver Got Away. Jack White also in that set of the album Frozen Charlotte that came out just this past Friday. And I'm just getting into that album and it's been fun so far. WMPG thrives with the generosity of listeners and support from Atlantic Chiropractic. 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All right, I'm leaving you. My last track this show is from the 1992 release by Social Distortion, the song Making Believe. It's one of my favorites. They are playing in town July 20th at State. Tickets are going to be given away tonight during Double Good Music. So stay tuned for tonight's show if you'd like to try to win a pair of tickets. Stay tuned. Ruby's Juke Joint is up next. Here we go.

Thanks for tuning in to Ruby's Juke Joint right here on WMPG. I also want to thank Mike Helmo and Jamie Isaacson for being on the air last week. They did a terrific job and featuring the North Atlantic Blues Festival. I went up there yesterday, and it was just lovely. The weather was fantastic. The artists were beautiful, and there was slight breeze. It was just lovely. So congratulations on another successful festival to Paul and Jamie. It went on again today, and it was just lovely. Can't say enough about it. But our featured artist today is someone I did see at the North Atlantic Blues Festival a few years ago, and this little lady had a birthday yesterday, born July 10th, 1939, an American rhythm and blues gospel singer and civil rights activist. It is none other than Miss Mavis Staples. She is going to be our featured artist for the rest of the show today. She rose to fame as a member of her family's band, the Staples Singers, in which she is the last surviving member. And boy, she is a powerhouse. She just turned 87 years young. She recorded hits like I'll Take You There, Let's Do It Again, and others with the Staples Singers, and then went on to have a solo career. And she ain't done yet. I just saw her last summer at Jimmy's Jazz and Blues, and my God, that woman, she takes a licking and keeps on ticking, as they say. And I'm just going to keep playing and playing and playing her music coming at you right now. This is, everything's going to be poignant, and this will get to you. Starting off with This Is My Country by Miss Mavis Staples right here, right now on Ruby's Juke Joint.

didn't know no better, but I integrated a Washington. He would tell everybody, my grandbaby, Mavis.

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Hey, Brother John here. 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Only

Crystal Blue Persuasion. Okay, glad to have Brother John back on. So excited to see him all the time. I'm always happy to see Brother John with the Groove Ride Limited. Yep, so he'll be up at 5 o'clock in a mere hour and 3 minutes. So stay tuned for that. And, yeah, we are doing a tribute to Miss Mavis Staples because we love her and because she just turned 87 years young. Wow, huh? Well, I was telling you a little bit about Mavis, so now I'll tell you a little bit more. Mavis was born in Chicago, Illinois, on July 10th, 1939. She attended elementary school with Lou Rawls and Sam Cooke. She began her career with her family group in 1950. You do the math. She was pretty young. She initially sang locally at churches and appearing on a weekly radio show. The Staples recorded a hit in 1956 with Uncloudy Day for the VJ label. When Mavis graduated from Parker High School, later named Paul Robeson High School in 1957, the Staples singers took their music on the road, led by family patriarch Roebuck, Pop Staples on guitar, and including the voices of Mavis and her siblings, Cleotha, Yvonne, and Purvis. The Staples were called God's greatest hitmakers. With Mavis's voice and pop songs, singing, and guitar playing, the Staples evolved from popular gospel singers to becoming the most influential spirituality-based group in America. By the mid-60s, the Staples singers, inspired by Pop's close friendship with Martin Luther King Jr., became the spiritual and musical voices of the civil rights movement. They covered contemporary hits that conveyed positive messages, including Bob Dylan's A Hard Rain's Gonna Fall and a version of Stephen Stills' For What It's Worth. During a December 20th, 2008 appearance on National Public Radio's news show, Wait, Wait, Don't Tell Me, when Staples was asked about her past personal relationship with Dylan, she did admit that they were very good friends. Yes, indeed. And he had asked her father for her hand in marriage. She turned him down. Can you believe she turned down Bob Dylan? Well, she did. And they are still good friends. So, you know, that's the way it goes sometimes. Sometimes you realize that you and somebody are better friends than marriage partners. I believe that. The Staples sang message songs like Long Walk to D.C. and When Will We Be Paid, bringing their moving and articulate music to a huge number of young people. The group signed with Stax Records in 1968, joining their gospel harmonies and deep faith with musical accompaniment from members of Booker T and the MGs. The Staples singers hit the top 40 eight times between 1971 and 75, including two number one hit singles, I'll Take You There and Let's Do It Again. Mavis made her first solo foray while at Epic Records, releasing a lone single, Crying in the Chapel. Anyway, the rest is history. As far as I'm concerned, she made a major national return with the release of the album Have a Little Faith on Chicago's Alligator Records. And in 2004, she got together with John Scofield, That's What I Say, which was a tribute to Ray Charles.
And, you know, I'm playing a lot from this Ry Cooder-produced album, which focuses more on gospel songs of the civil rights movement. And, you know, I just think she's really terrific, and I have seen her every chance I have ever gotten to see this gal. I think she's wonderful. She has been inducted to the Kennedy Center Honors. She has just received so many honors, and I think they are well-deserved. So I hope you are enjoying my tribute to Miss Mavis Staples. On her 80th birthday, there was a concert for her at the Apollo Theater. And she's been in film and television, and she was on Lightning Strikes, Lightning in a Bottle. And there's just so much about her that is fantastic. And last but not least, she and Stephen Colbert are great friends, and she was on his last show. So, there you have it. Why I love Mavis Staples so very, very much. The next song we're going to hear from Mavis is Pop's Recipe. Because it's Pop's Recipe coming right at you. Did I tell you what song I played? Well, let me tell you that before I play anything else. We heard Down in Mississippi from We Will Never Turn Back. We heard There's a Devil on the Loose. We heard From What It's Worth. We heard her singing with Levon Helm, This Is My Country. And now we're going to hear Pop's Recipe. Thank you so much for listening to Ruby's Juke Joint today on WMPG. Coming right at you. Don't forget, we have 5 weeks of streaming. If you miss a show, you can catch it anytime you want at www.wmpg.org.

stepped in the water, and the water was cold. It chilled my body, but it didn't harm my soul. Wade in the water, y'all. Yes, indeed. Everybody feel all right?

Mavis and Ben, Slippery People Live. Yeah. Whew. That gets you going. I hope it did. We heard When I Go Away off the Carry Me Home album, put out in 22. We heard Mavis singing 99 and a half just won't do from We Will Never Turn Back. We heard Wade in the Water live from Hope at the Hideout. And we heard Pop's Recipe. Yep. I'm glad you have called me and let me know that you are listening and enjoying Mavis Staples, or as I call her, the goddess. Yeah, because 87 years young. Oh, my God. Are we lucky to have this woman on our planet? Come on. We are all blessed to have her. Well, I only have like 28 minutes left, so I'm going to tell you that the Portland Theater Festival is back with a summer session of plays. The season opens with The Monsters by Ngozi Eni-Anwu, a powerful story of two siblings, one shared past and years of silence. It's on stage now through July 12th at Portland Stage Studio. So to come this season, Octet by Dave Malloy and An Enemy of the People by Henrik Ibsen. For tickets and more information, visit portlandtheaterfestival.org. That's portlandtheaterfestival.org. All right. Well, there's been so many great doings. If you haven't been to a Freaky Friday yet, you should go. Freaky Friday is at Navarre Res for the month of July. And coming up in August, it will be at Orange Bike. So, there is no reason not to attend. It's always fun. You get to meet DJs and WMPG personnel. Alrighty, don't forget July 15th, that is a Wednesday evening, Pond 1000, live from the drive, accompanied by food, cooked by Anella. How could you go wrong? Alright, I told you about Slippery People and all the music I've played. I think I can shut up now and try to play as much music as allows in the next few minutes while I'm still on the air, and then make way for Brother John coming up at 5. I'm so excited.

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We're going to put all of our lights together. 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

That's Jonathan Kreisberg on guitar. And that's Brother John speaking over John Kreisberg. And good afternoon, Bo Todd. How the heck are you? This is Brother John riding the Grooveyard Limited with you until 6:30. Hey, it's so nice to be Ruby's neighbor after all these years. Ruby, my dear. And let's make it official. You're listening to WMPG Gorham and Portland. We are radio from the University of Southern Maine. And I listened to a little bit of Dr. Lonnie Smith, a theme. Theme for life. Why can't we live together? With Iggy Pop doing the singing. It's the birthday of a longtime tenor saxophonist, sideman for Duke Ellington. Paul Gonzalez will be doing some of his music at the top of the hour. And wishing happy Independence Day to a little equatorial island. I'll talk about later. In the meantime, you're not here for the voice. You're here for the music. See you in a bit.

all about losers. I'm Spicy Chili Girl, and I'll be live at Nobari Res on Friday playing the India's grooviest, movingest songs from your favorite World Cup losers from Cabo Verde, Mexico, Colombia, South Africa, South Korea. 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

And this program, by the way, is the Grooveyard Limited. This is Brother John. Be riding Sonic Rails with you till September 6th. And Ren and Roger, if you're out there, thank you for allowing me to pinch hit on your wonderful time slot and subbing for your wonderful shows. They'll be back in September, so hang tight, folks. Listen to a little bit of Paquito de Rivera doing from his 1987 Town Crier recording called Return to Ipanema, doing, of course, the seasonally appropriate summertime. And Paquito's on alto sax. You listen to Claudio Roditi in the background on trumpet. Ralph Moore's on tenor sax. Jay Ashby trombone. Daniel Perez is on piano. Nielsen Mata on bass. Portinho on drums. And Rafael Cruz on percussion. We went way, way, way south on the west coast of Africa to the country of Namibia. Heard from a group called Impactus 4 doing another seasonally appropriate tune. Olha fruta, look at the fruits. Strawberries and blueberries are in, raspberries too. Went up the coast to Cameroon. Heard from Manu Dibango from his Lion of Africa recording that came out on Global Mix Records in 1989. And he was accompanied by the Mata Boutique Big Band doing Wambele, which is a Douala dialect from Cameroon, which means advance or forward, and we shall move forward. And, of course, Dr. Lonnie Smith, as will be his wont all summer, from his final recording before he went into the big gig in the sky, doing the recording on Blue Note Records is called Breathe, and we heard him with Iggy Pop singing, of all people. Why can't we live together?

And let's be quasi-official. You're listening to WMPG, Gorm in Portland. And never forget, we are radio from the University of Southern Maine. And good afternoon, Botade, says Brother John. Riding the rails of the Grooveyard Limited with you. Today would have been the birthday of the pride of Pawtucket, one Paul Gonzalez, longtime sideman with the Duke Ellington Orchestra, who had a propensity when he took solos during Ellington shows to walk about amongst the audience, amongst the peoples. To wit, Duke gave him bestowed upon him the nickname of Strolling Violins. Of course, he became quite famous after the 1956 Newport Jazz Festival, a festival that landed Duke on the cover of Time magazine. But Paul kind of helped steal the show with his long, groovy solo on Diminuendo e Crescendo in Blue. And we'll play a version of that, because I know the inimitable, say that three times real fast, Dave from Juke Jive and Jazz also spun the original from the festival on his show this past week. And nice job, Dave, if you're listening. But before Duke, there was Dizzy, and that's who we'll start off this homage to Paul Gonzalez with. He used to perform with Dizzy Gillespie in the early 50s, and I'd like to play for you a recording he did. It features Dizzy, but it heavily features Paul Gonzalez on tenor sax. It's from a Verve recording called Sitting In, and the name of the tune is called Dizzying Atmosphere. See you in a bit.

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Thank you.

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Check out our app. And never forget, we are radio from the University of Southern Maine. And good afternoon. Botade. How the heck are you? This is Brother John. Riding the Grooveyard Limited with you for another half of an hour before, I believe, DJ Smash comes in and doubles your musical pleasure. We've been spending this half of an hour with Birthday Boy, Pride of Pawtucket, longtime Ellington sideman on tenor sax, Paul Gonzalez, whose mother, by the way, was from Cap Verde. And I read in Duke Ellington's autobiography, "Music is my mistress." When the orchestra played in Massachusetts, they would all pile in a bus after the concert and head down to New Bedford to Paul's mother's house, where she treated Duke and the boys to a traditional Cape Verdean dish called cachupa, which is like their national dish. It's almost like it's a bean and hominy and corn and chorizo and yuca. It's the Cape Verdeans, what cassoulet is the French. So the Duke has had some Cape Verdean fare. And Cabo Verde did not fare too bad in the World Cup. They are still, I have it on good authority, they're still celebrating. And they had a spike in tourism, so I'm very happy for those folks. This tune in background is called the J&B Blues. It's from a 1960 Riverside recording called Getting to It. And Paul's on tenor sax. Nat Adderley was in there on cornet. Wynton Kelly, piano, and Sam Jones on the bass. And Jimmy Cobb on the drums. And we heard a 1957 recording called Duke Ellington All-Star Road Band. You know, his road band was on the road 11 and a half months out of the year. And they played in every which town, including this one in June of 1957 in rural Carrolltown, Pennsylvania. And we heard Duke and Paul doing diminuendo and crescendo in blue. And that tune, which launched Paul Gonzalez into stardom a year before at the Newport Jazz Festival, kind of, you can either say, obliged him or condemned him to cover that tune for the rest of his life. And we heard from a beautiful recording that came out in 1960 on Black Lion Records, featuring Paul Gonzalez and Ray Nance doing Sitting and a Rockin', doing Billy Strayhorn's beautiful ballad, just to show that Paul Gonzalez could do ballads too, doing Lotus Blossom. And began all off when Paul Gonzalez, pre-Duke, was with Dizzy Gillespie and taking a long solo on Dizzy Atmosphere from a Verve 1957 recording called Sitting In. And it was recorded live at the Once Upon a Time, still existing, but Once Upon a Time, wonderful radio station, WOR, in New York. So we got time for one more set of music. I think we're going to, today is, besides being Gonzalez's birthday, it's also the 51st anniversary of a former Portuguese colony in Africa, even smaller than Cape Verde, called São Tomé Prince. So we'll do some São Tomé Prince music before we wind up the show. But first, when I'm racking my brain trying to figure out what kind of set of music put together. You know, in all my years as a DJ, I never did a set of music on blended consonants. So we're going to do a set of blended consonants. And namely, the name of these upcoming songs are Sleeky, Splanky, and Spunky. And we'll start off with Sleeky by Monty Alexander. See you in a bit.

Hey there, Blue Note Groove fans. DJ Lanchop here. The jazz, funk, blues, and soul show you know and love will now air every other week with DJ Ron Jovi at the helm. 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O'Lanada will feature all Canadian music across a wide range of genres, decades, and styles, and will pay tribute to the vast offering of music that comes from my country of origin. 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

0: It was...
1: What?
0: You know what? I'm going to clear this thing. I'm going to stick in another tape deck. Tape deck. CD deck. Eject. You know, this is my second show back. And I was feeling kind of... Ooh, now it's not even coming out. Well, that's not good. So let me see what I can do. Hang on a second.
2: Don't we all hate when that happens?
0: It came out. I was saying, this is my second show back. And I was feeling kind of cocky. I got through the first one. Sans mistakes. Sans screw-ups. And then this one, the next to last tune, leaves me hanging. There is nothing worse than a DJ without a backup tune. So I'm letting this thing load, and we're going to do it again, because this is from San Tome, and it's their Independence Day. So let's do a take two and see if it's the deck or the CD. Fingers and ears crossed.

Bam, bam, bam. Well, well, well. After a little bit of a rough start, we finally got Juca playing a little music from the Equatorial Islands of San Tome and Príncipe. Today is their 51st anniversary of independence from Portugal. It's right up there with Cabo Verde. Actually, San Tome Prince was the last. I always thought it was Cabo Verde, but San Tome Prince was the last of the islands to be granted independence in Africa. Last of the African colonies to be let go. So happy anniversary. And then we had a blended consonant set with Johnny Jenkins doing Spunky, Chris McBride doing Splanky, and Monty Alexander doing Sleeky. Johnny Jenkins' tune is from Mean Old World Records, came out in 1999. The name of the album is called Handle With Care, and Kristen McBride, 1995 Verve recording Getting To It, and Getting All Off with Jamaican Jazz Cat, Monty Alexander from his Harlem Kingston Express Volume 2, The River Rolls On, came out on Motema Music in 2014. Well, DJ Smash is in the house, and I have to make room. He has a box of music, a box of big fun coming your way. So I'm about to beat feet out of here, but before I do, I'd like to thank you for tuning in. I'll be back again next Sunday. And today, friend, besides being the birthday of Duke Ellington, tenor sax man Paul Gonzalez, the 51st anniversary of independence for the islands of San Tome Prince, today is also this day in 1960, the world changed because that's when Etch-a-Sketch music came into the world and was released. So we'll do a music for your Etch-a-Sketchers out there, for all you artistes. Thanks for tuning in. Keep it here on 90.9. Until next Sunday, it's Brother John. Wish you have a good day, good week. See you later. Bye.

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This is DJ Smash. You are tuned into Double Good Music, coming to you live every other Sunday from the University of Southern Maine. Started off the set with Flamin' Groovies off their Shake Some Action album. That was St. Louis Blues. And right now we got Moby Grape off their first album with 805. I got a lot of things to get through, a lot of things to do tonight, some ticket giveaways. If you love live music, I will have some for you. And hats off to Brother John. Excellent show. Enjoyed listening on my way in. Beautiful, beautiful July evening here in Maine. So keep it tuned, 90.9 FM WMPG.

0: Beast of Mutants of the East. There is nothing wrong with your radio. Do not attempt to adjust the dial. We are controlling transmission. You are about to experience the awe and mystery which reaches from the top of Fort Kent to the deepest reaches of Portland. Good evening, boils and ghouls. I'm Ryan Von Goolsworth, host of Mutants of the East, where you'll hear everything from indie, punk, metal, surf, garage rock, synth, folk, ambient, and experimental, all ranging from the 1960s and on into present day, all from the state of Maine. 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Mutants of the East, macabre oddities from the state of Maine.
1: Check it out, Mutants of the East, right here on WMPG. We lost a few this week. Bonnie Tyler, if you're a fan of the 80s, Welsh singer, passed away on July 8th. So we got a double shot of Bonnie Tyler for you. Starting out with, I have this record because I love Footloose. Went to see the Footloose movie. It was like the summer blockbuster when it came out. And, oh, I was there in the first week with my brother. And I got to tell you, just incredible movie. Still to this day, highly influential on my soul and certainly on my dancing shoes. Just the opening credits with Kenny Loggins and all the different shots of sneakers dancing. Check out the movie if you like the 80s, and one of the best songs on there, Bonnie Tyler, Holding Out for a Hero. Rest in peace, Bonnie Tyler. I got two for you from her. Keep it tuned, Double Good Music, WMPG.

Rest in peace, Bonnie Tyler passed away earlier this week. Total eclipse of the heart. You know you love it. Keeping it with the 80s, had another passing this week. Clive Davis, founder of Arista Records, signed so many artists to the music world. Janis Joplin, and probably my favorite artist that he found to sign to his label. Clive Davis passing away and brought Whitney Houston to us. This is I Want to Dance with Somebody. 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

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This is DJ Smasher tuned into Double Good Music. Coming to you live every other Sunday night from the University of Southern Maine. Brand new music right there from Thundercat. That's off his album Distracted on Brainfeeder Records. A song called Walking on the Moon. New music before that, Blood Orange, off their album Essex Honey. That was Look at You. Preceding those songs, we had some honorifics for Clive Davis, who passed away last week, discovering Whitney Houston, I Want to Dance with Somebody, and Bonnie Tyler. Before that, with Total Eclipse of the Heart, Holding Out for a Hero, Footloose soundtrack. I shouldn't say Clive Davis discovered Whitney Houston, but he did sign her to his label and put out the first record, which was a smash. And it was all uphill from there. This program is on the air thanks to listener support and an underwriting grant from Lee Auto Malls, proud supporters of WMPG. 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As mentioned, I'm going to give some tickets away during Double Good Music tonight. I was flipping through the what I have to give away, and some stuff for Space, maybe some stuff for Portland House of Music as well. I should mention Social Distortion is coming to the State Theater July 20th. WMPG already gave away a bunch of pairs of that, but there's more at the office, ticket office, if you're interested. I did want to play more new music. This is kind of in the electronica realm. We're going to hear from Boards of Canada. And then after that, Charanjit Singh out of India. But here's Boards of Canada with Prophecy at 1420 MHz. Brand new WMPG.

get lost. Yes, yes, yes, yes, y'all. Don't stop.

MF Doom off Operation Doomsday right there. Rhymes Like Dimes featuring DJ Cucumber Slice. This is DJ Smash. More than halfway through Double Good Music tonight. 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As promised, I got tickets to give away. Cool, Cool, Cool is playing at Portland House of Music this Thursday, July 16th at 8 p.m. Win a pair of tickets to see them. The band blends the best of funk, house, and R&B to create a sound that is truly unique with dynamic female-led vocals, a tight horn section, swirling synths, and a rhythm section that lays down a wicked groove. This band knows how to deliver an electrifying performance. When you see Cool, Cool, Cool in person, you'll be swept up by the energy of their music and unforgettable live show. If anyone would like to see Cool, Cool, Cool at the Portland House of Music this Thursday, July 16th at 8 p.m. in downtown Portland, give me a call once I get off the microphone at 780-4909, and a pair of tickets is yours. Keeping it with the hip-hop beats, this is Lim out of Harlem, New York. R.I.P. Peace, brand new music right here, WMPG. Keep it tuned. Free tickets. Cool, Cool, Cool. Give me a call.

All right, all right. Congratulations to Amy. Won herself a pair of tickets to Cool, Cool, Cool at the Portland House of Music. Keeping on that tip, I got more tickets to give away. Chris Acker and the Growing Boys at Space also this Thursday, July 16th, 8 p.m. Win a pair of tickets for Chris Acker and the Growing Boys with Creekbed Carter Hogan at Space. July 16th, folk revival act Chris Acker distills country charm and punk energy alongside Hope Folk artist Creekbed Carter Hogan. Catch them both downtown Portland at Space this Thursday, July 16th at 8 p.m. If you want to go, give me a call. Once I get off the microphone, 780-4909. See how many tickets I can give away tonight. Maybe a few. I also want to remind you, WMPG is on the air thanks to listeners and Leonardo's Pizza, offering classic and gourmet pies with gluten-free and vegetarian options. 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Grab some slices from them when I got off air last show. Maybe go over there again tonight. Great pie over there at Leonardo's. Check them out. Yeah, so anyone wants tickets, Chris Acker and the Growing Boys, July 16th at Space. Give me a call, 780-4909. Just heard brand new music from Lim. That was R.I.P. Peace. I'm going to slip into some reggae right now. This is the Mighty Diamonds. Keep it tuned, WMPG.

Something I like to do on Double Good Music every other week. This is the WMPG radio replay, a song I heard over the course of the week that I really enjoyed. This one was played by DJ Rosita on her Latina show, which is on air every Saturday morning. One of the best shows, I would say, on our lovely station. If you've never heard DJ Rosita, tune in to Latinos. Latinas. Anyway, she played La Canción from J Balvin and Bad Bunny. So I'm going to replay it for you. 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

I've got one more pair of tickets to give away. This is for Lizzie No and Friends, Outlaws Almanac. They're playing at Space next Sunday, July 19th, a week from today. Lizzie No recontextualizes Americana and outlaw music on the 250th anniversary of the American experiment with a supergroup of Kimiana Diggs, Trey Wellington, Olivia Eileen Lloyd, and Kapai Long. Catch them at Space next Sunday, July 19th, 8 p.m. If you're interested in the show, give me a call when I get off air, 780-4909. I have some Iranian music right here. This is Parastu Ahmadi, who last week was sentenced to 74 lashes for performing this song on air without a hijab. Parastu Ahmadi, right here, from Iran.

Milt Jackson and Wes Montgomery, Stairway to the Stars. We had Oliver Nelson before that with Yearning. As always, I'd like to thank you for tuning in to Double Good Music every other Sunday, 6:30 to 8 p.m. Stay tuned for Neon Drift with DJ Eves coming up shortly. I'll leave you with one last track tonight. This is Robert Glasper covering Everybody Wants to Rule the World, featuring Layla Hathaway and Common. Keep it tuned, WMPJ.